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5: Hey there, I'm Brett Thomas. A power-packed performance from Delta Goodrum this morning in the Eurovision final in Vienna came up just short of an historic win. The Aussie pop star coming fourth behind Bulgaria, belting out the ballad Eclipse. On SBS there. Boat crews in WA will resume their patrols this morning after a fatal shark attack off Rottnest Island. A 38-year-old was spearfishing with friends yesterday when he was mauled by a 4-metre great white. Sergeant Michael Ware says despite the efforts of his mates and paramedics, he could not be saved.
6: He was bitten on the lower legs. The injuries are quite horrific and with respect to the family, we won't go any further to that.
5: Returning ISIS brides won't have to go through de-radicalisation programs unless they're charged with criminal offences, according to News Corp. And doctors are warning of a rise in the use of black market peptides, causing chest pains, skin infections and trips to emergency departments.
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5: Well, Billy Slater's set to swing an Origin selection shock amid reports Kalyn Ponga will be picked as Queensland's halfback for Game 1. The Maroon squad drops tomorrow morning. It comes with Tom Dearden sidelined. His replacement at the Cowboys, Liam Sutton, showed nerves of steel on his NRL debut, setting up tries in their 18-12 win over the Roosters last night.
8: He fits what we're about. He's big body, highly skilled, elite fit, and he's had to do it the long way around. And I like that kind of story.
5: Coach Todd Payton there.
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10: Today on the Darling Downs, mostly fine with a top of 21. Tonight, down to 15. And tomorrow, showers with a high of 20. 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
2: How good is that new Olivia Rodrigo song? All right, hello and welcome to the 100K Payday. How this works is we are giving away $10,000 every week for 10 weeks. It is massive money on the line. All you got to do to get yourself in the draw is we're dishing out code words across the day. As soon as you hear them, enter them in the listener app. Tracy, hello, good morning. That is what you did. You entered the code word that we just gave out. And you want to spend this $10,000 on getting your kids on a plane for the first time to Disneyland. Are they going to love that?
3: They would have a ball.
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2: 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It's going to be okay.
3: That's it.
2: Although when I was their age, I think you were telling me off the air that they're like 7 years old or something. I was terrified of people in costumes. Anyway, the 100K Payday, it is on right across the day. Another code word dropping at 11 o'clock. That is your next chance. Do not miss it. Keep it right here on your 100K Payday station.
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18: Good morning, I'm Brett Thomas. Anthony Albanese is out and about this morning trying to talk up his housing tax reforms in the federal budget. It comes as a News Corp survey found 43% have lost trust in the Labor government after changes to negative gearing and capital gains tax. The PM insists it will help, not hinder, young Aussies to get into the property market.
19: The newspapers in this country for years have spoken about the need for tax reform. What we're doing is delivering tax reform, real tax reform.
18: Close, but not quite close enough. Delta Goodrum's performance of the power-packed ballad Eclipse earned her fourth place in the Eurovision Song Contest in Vienna this morning. Bulgaria won the final. Crews are back in the water in WA, patrolling off Rottnest Island after a fatal shark attack yesterday. A 38-year-old died after being mauled by a 4-metre great white. Beaches will remain open. And Queensland police have now charged a 33-year-old man with murder after another man was found dead near Bundaberg on Friday morning. He's been refused bail and will appear in court tomorrow.
20: Research shows that regularly eating ultra-processed foods can increase your risk of developing type 2 diabetes by 53%. Search Diabetes Australia for more about the nation's fastest-growing chronic condition.
18: Origin squads don't drop until tomorrow, but already there are leaks about who's set to be named. According to the Courier-Mail, Caelan Ponga will be Queensland's surprise choice at halfback, with Tom Dearden ruled out. He'll feature for the Knights, the Savo against the Titans. The form of Cam Munster would have made Billy Slater smile last night, rediscovering his magic, scoring a try, sending up others in the Storm's win over the Eels.
21: He's probably his harshest judge, to be quite honest. He was tremendous out there tonight, you know, and I think he's sort of been building probably the last month.
18: Coach Craig Bellamy last night.
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23: 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Tonight, down to 15, and tomorrow, showers with a high of 20. 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
0: 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Another $60,000 to go. Welcome to our 100K payday. This is how it works. Every Friday over 10 weeks, we are giving away $10,000. We've had four winners. This was winner number four on Friday, just gone.
29: Oh, don't say it.
30: It's all yours.
29: Oh, my God.
1: Thank you so much. Oh, my gosh. Oh, thank you so much.
0: Cherie scoring a massive $10,000. 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You've got 15 minutes to enter it for the 100K payday. 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

0: 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Oh, you need something to pump you up for the weekend. Okay, Bebe Rexha, she is doing big things with New Religion, her brand new song, Setting the World on Fire. 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
25: Hey there, I'm Brett Thomas. The Treasurer is defending the impact of his tax reform on young Aussies. Changes to negative gearing could stop rent vesting, where people rent a home where they want to live while buying an investment property in an affordable area. The Jim Chalmers told ABC that's still possible.
26: They can continue to do that for the homes that they already own, or the home that they already own, and they can continue to do that in the future if they invest in a new build, which is a very positive contribution that they would be making to our communities and to our economy.
25: While Labor's claiming victory in the by-election for the Queensland state seat of Stafford in Brisbane's north, Delta Goodrum's career-defining performance didn't deliver Australia's first ever win at Eurovision in Vienna overnight, but it did earn the pop star fourth place for her power-packed ballad Eclipse. Bulgaria won the final. And beaches remain open today on Rottnest Island after a man was killed in a horrific shark attack yesterday. The 38-year-old was spearfishing with friends when the great white mauled him about 20 metres from their boat.
21: Every load of laundry is a fresh start. 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
25: A pair of Roosters didn't do their origin chances any favours last night in an error-riddled 18-12 loss to North Queensland. Sam Walker was outshone by Cowboy Jake Clifford in the battle to replace Tom Dearden as Maroons' halfback, while James Tedesco failed to impress in his bid for the Blues' number one jersey. Coach Trent Robinson admits they were out of sorts.
27: Some questions you need to ask, but you know, some guys were really fighting hard and some guys were sort of watching the play, so it was a bit of a mixed bag.
25: Reports this morning Kalyn Ponga will be picked as Queensland halfback.
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31: Mostly cloudy for the rest of today on the Darling Downs. Tonight, down to 15, and tomorrow, showers with a high of 20. 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
0: We are giving away a massive $10,000 every Friday for 10 weeks. That is our 100K payday. We've already given away $40,000, another $60,000 to go. If you want to get yourself in the draw, all you got to do is enter the code word that I'm about to give you into the listener app. The code word is savings. 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
2: Sunday afternoon and welcome to the 100K payday. 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
3: Listening to a song called Ring My Bell. 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
4: Ring My Bell.
3: It's a TikTok trend I've seen. So apparently in casinos, it's not allowed to be played. Too many people are winning. So I was like, well, if they're winning on the casino, I'm going to win in life. And I've been listening to this song. So, yeah.
2: Oh.
3: Yeah, that's the one. That's the one.
2: All right, let's bring that $10,000 ringing bell luck to Sky. Ring my bell, ring my bell. Let's do some backup vocals, Sky. Bell.
3: Ring
2: Sky's bell.
3: I can't say.
2: That's good enough. Hopefully that's enough to get you 10,000.
3: Okay, thank you so much. I can't wait. Fingers crossed, guys.
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25: Hey there, I'm Brett Thomas. The Treasurer is confident tax reform will help young Aussies to get ahead. There are fears those who invested in shares as they couldn't afford to buy property will be hit by the cut to the capital gains tax discount. But Jim Chalmers told ABC he expects they will be better off.
26: It made fixed housing much more attractive, and it made other kinds of investment less attractive. So by taking that distortion out of the system, it is a fairer, more neutral treatment of investment, capital gains in particular.
25: Looks like there's a result in the by-election for the Queensland state seat of Stafford in Brisbane's north. Labor is claiming victory this afternoon. Delta Goodrum belted out a powerful performance of the ballad Eclipse at the Eurovision Song Contest this morning in Vienna. The Aussie pop star was sitting second after the jury votes, but ended up finishing fourth after audience votes were counted. Bulgaria won the final, and beaches are open this afternoon around Rottnest Island despite the death of a man while spearfishing, fatally attacked by a shark yesterday.
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25: Caelan Ponga at halfback looms as the biggest selection shock in the Maroon squad, set to be confirmed tomorrow. He would partner Cam Munster in the halves in a side featuring the likes of attacking maestros Reece Walsh and Hamiso Tabuai-Fido. The Queensland legend Gordon Tellers told Triple M they have to defend as well.
27: Rugby league, it's 50-50. 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So obviously if we had the ball, that would be amazing.
25: While changes to eligibility will reportedly result in Tonga's captain Adam Fanua Blake's selection for New South Wales.
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29: Mostly cloudy for the rest of today on the Darling Downs. Tonight down to 15, and tomorrow showers with a high of 20. 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
0: We are giving you $10,000 every Friday for 10 weeks. That is our 100K payday. We've already given away $40,000, another $60,000 to go. This was winner number four on Friday.
32: Oh, don't say it.
0: It's all yours, Oh, my God. Yay!
32: Oh, thank you so much. Oh, my gosh. Oh, thank you so much.
0: If you want to be a part of it, all you got to do is drop the code words that we are giving out across the weekend into the listener app. Every time you hear a code word, you've got 15 minutes to enter it. Are we ready to do another one right now? Okay, let's do it. The code word this time around is spend. You're going to be spending a whole lot of money when you win this cash. The code word is spend. 15 minutes to enter it. 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
2: 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All right, welcome to the 100K Payday. 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

0: from that incredible Aussie, Rachel Fahim, that is Deep End here on your number one hit music station, to this bloke from the Goldie, Josh Fawaz. He's a music producer slash DJ. He's done an incredible take on Madonna's Like a Prayer. 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
2: 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Tessa, what would you do? 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
3: A lounge suite. I bought a really dodgy lounge suite once, and it cost a fortune, and it was terrible.
2: Oh, those bloody furniture manufacturers.
3: Well, I was swindled by the salesman.
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2: Oh, how good would that feel?
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2: 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Another one coming up at 3, so do not go anywhere. Keep it locked right here on your 100K Payday station.
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0: Olivia Dean, Man I Need, this afternoon on your number one hit music station. You know her other song with Sam Fender. That has just broken a record over in the UK. It's overtaken Rihanna and Jay-Z's Umbrella from back in 2007 as being the longest running number one duet by a male and female artist. Spent 11 weeks at number one. That is crazy. We cannot get enough of Olivia Dean at the moment. More non-stop music on the air next. And coming up after this, we're going to drop a code word for our 100K payday.
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0: Hey there, I'm Brett Thomas. Anthony Albanese is out and about trying to talk up his housing tax reforms in the federal budget. It comes as a News Corp survey found
15: 45% have lost trust in the Labor government after changes to negative gearing and capital gains tax. The PM insists it will help, not hinder, young Aussies to get into the property market.
17: The newspapers in this country for years have spoken about the need for tax reform. What we're doing is delivering tax reform, real tax reform.
15: Close but not quite close enough. Delta Goodrum's performance of the power-packed ballad Eclipse earned her fourth place in the Eurovision Song Contest in Vienna this morning. Bulgaria won the final. Crews are back in the water in WA, patrolling off Rottnest Island after a fatal shark attack yesterday. A 38-year-old was mauled while he was spearfishing with friends by a 4-metre great white. Beaches are still open today. And the ISIS brides who return to Australia will not have to undergo de-radicalisation training, according to reports, unless they're charged with a criminal offence.
18: Did you know that diabetes is Australia's fastest growing chronic condition? Over 300 Australians are diagnosed with the condition every day. Search Diabetes Australia to find out more.
15: Well, Billy Slater's set to swing an Origin selection shock amid reports Kalyn Ponga will be picked as Queensland's halfback for Game 1. The Maroon squad drops tomorrow morning. It comes with Tom Dearden sidelined. His replacement at the Cowboys, Liam Sutton, showed nerves of steel on his NRL debut, setting up tries in their 18-12 win over the Roosters last night.
19: He fits what we're about. He's big body, highly skilled, elite fit, and he's had to do it the long way around. And I like that kind of story.
15: Coach Todd Payton there.
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21: Mostly cloudy for the rest of today on the Darling Downs. Tonight, down to 15, and tomorrow, showers with a high of 20. 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
0: All right, so we're giving away $10,000 every week for 10 weeks. That is our 100K payday. Welcome to it. If you want to be like winner number 4 on Friday.
26: Oh, don't say it.
0: It's all yours.
26: Oh, my God. Thank you so much. Oh, my God. Thank you so much.
0: All you got to do is enter the code words that we are dishing out across the weekend into the listener app. So hear the code words, then enter them in the listener app, and then you're in the running. 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
2: 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And if you want another one, we're going again at 4 o'clock. 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Keep it right here on your 100K Payday station. 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
2: 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Welcome to it. How it works is every Friday we give away $10,000. We're doing that over the course of 10 weeks. So a guaranteed winner every Friday. That is crazy. Leah, we've already given away like four lots of $10,000. Have you heard all the winners recently?
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0: 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That is exactly what we need. Thank you, Mr. Slim Shady. 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
17: Hey there, it's Stephen Zoyce with you. The PM has been out defending the government's changes to property tax today. It's set to include negative gearing, which will impact rent vesting, where people rent a home where they want to live while buying an investment property in an affordable area. But Treasurer Jim Chalmers has told the ABC that's still possible.
18: They can continue to do that for the homes that they already own, or the home that they already own, and they can continue to do that in the future if they invest in a new build, which is a very positive contribution that they would be making to our communities and to our economy.
17: Elbow insists it will help not hinder young Aussies to get into the property market.
19: The newspapers in this country for years have spoken about the need for tax reform. What we're doing is delivering tax reform, real tax reform.
17: And crews are back in the water in WA patrolling off Rottnest Island after a fatal shark attack yesterday. A 38-year-old was mauled by a 4-metre great white while spearfishing. Beaches, though, will remain open.
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17: The Knights have stormed away to clinch victory at Suncorp. Newcastle piling on the second half points, coming away with a 36 points to 12 win over the Gold Coast Titans. But despite the result, Caelan Ponga has told Fox Sports it was anything but easy.
20: That's probably the toughest game we've had in a while. That first half was pretty tough. We gave them a lot of opportunities. We held in their defence, and that was sort of our mindset coming out of the second half, is just get our D right.
17: And the match review committees come down hard after Magic Round, with Manly flyer Lehi Hopewate and Tigers centre Patrick Herbert both facing bans.
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22: Mostly cloudy for the rest of today on the Darling Downs. Tonight, down to 15, and tomorrow, showers with a high of 20. 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
0: Massive. We are giving away $10,000 every week for 10 weeks. And this was winner number 4 on Friday.
26: Oh, don't say it.
27: It's all yours.
26: Oh, my gosh. Thank you so much. Oh, my gosh. Thank you so much.
0: We've still got $60,000 to give away out of our 100K payday. And if you want to be a part of it, all you got to do is listen out across the day, hear the code words, and then enter them into the listener app. You've got 15 minutes as soon as you hear them to enter them. We've got one more code word left for today. There'll be more dished out tomorrow, but one more for today, and I'm going to give it away right now. It is payday. The code word is payday. Technically, that's two words. 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
2: We are giving away $100,000 over 10 weeks. Do the maths on that. That is $10,000 to one person every single week. We've already given away over $40,000. 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What are you... Are you going to tell anyone if you win this $10,000, Nat?
3: No, I would. Why?
2: I don't know.
3: Why not?
2: A lot of people like to keep a secret.
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2: Screw you guys. I'm rich.
3: Be gone quickly, though.
2: Yeah, well, make sure you put it in the savings account for a rainy day or something. Good luck, Nat. Next winner announced on Friday. And if you want to be a part of our 100K payday, do not go anywhere. Tomorrow morning, we are dropping more code words. Get your code words, chuck them in the listener app, then you're in the draw. It's as simple as that. Let's continue the non-stop music next with some Somba. And coming up tonight from 6, The Pulse with Shawnee B, joined by the one and only 90s/2000s boy band superstars, 5. Do not miss The Pulse tonight from 6 with Shawnee B.
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16: A place we bring in new music, we celebrate it, we speak to the artists behind it. And I know I say we bring in new music, but sometimes when there are icons in Australia, we need to talk about it. And let me tell you, 5 icons are in Australia. The band 5, they are back together in Australia for the first time since the year 2000. Can you believe that? Currently touring They played Perth during the week. They played Sydney last night. I was there. It was a great show. They're playing Brisbane Entertainment Centre Wednesday night. And then Rod Laver on Saturday night, 23rd of May. Get tickets, guys. Don't miss it. So good. All the bangers are in the set list. And the boys are joining us in the next 20 to talk about everything. Keep it here.

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0: it's Brit and Laura here from Life Uncut Podcast. 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
8: Yeah. 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
7: 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He is that bit of magic that could turn your football team around.
8: And troubled footy teams answered the call.
11: The Eastern Warriors, I don't think we've won a game for over 3 years.
12: So on Saturday, they lost by 161 points.
11: Wow.
7: Yeah. That's a lot, isn't it?
8: But there was only one for the Fevolution.
7: 0 wins, 18 losses. Oh. Feb, you are playing for the Eley Park Sharks, Division 3 seniors.
13: Even the team captain was feeling it.
7: Xavier, how dire are things down there for your club?
14: Oh, it's been a step above hell, basically.
8: To boost morale, the Sharks needed some halftime entertainment. And after last year, it certainly wasn't going to be Guy Sebastian.
7: Last year, Guy Sebastian, he was halftime entertainment at Masala Dandenong.
15: And also played.
7: And he played any tore his Achilles.
16: Achilles.
10: He left with battle scars of his own, a leg injury in the second half.
8: And it was just coincidence that Eley Park rhymes with Amy Shark.
7: Amy Shark, will you be the halftime entertainment for the Eley Sharks?
17: Just hold on 2 seconds.
18: Hey, can I play for the Sharks?
17: I can do it.
8: Track until
7: I have a document. It's a patient referral form. Name Brendan Favola. MRI required. Sustained a right knee injury.
11: It's just swelled up.
19: It's much fatter.
11: I think there's something wrong with it. I will need surgery, she said.
6: What you do have, which probably is causing more trouble, is just a little tear in the posterior horn of your medial meniscus. If it's feeling good on the day, you could go for it.
7: You can play Saturday!
8: And with Feb back on board, a potentially short-sighted Husey put his hand up to join the field. Not without protest.
2: I want to wear a GoPro on my forehead.
11: Yeah.
2: So when they're coming at me with their bad intent, they can see they're on smile, you're on camera, mate. Yeah. Before you knock me out, you've got to know you're on camera. Yeah.
8: And what's a footy ground without a good canteen?
19: All I'm worried about is Dave Hughes didn't play in the game for Masala last year. What are the vegan options down there for old annoying Hughesy?
8: I've got to look up what a vegan is. But you can't forget the mascot.
7: Nick V. Josiah, who's the mascot. Yeah.
11: I'm leaning towards Nick.
19: Yeah, I'd love to.
7: Because he loves that. He loves nothing more than being a mascot.
19: Oh, I'm so sorry.
11: Nick's pulled himself out.
5: Lucky I said out.
19: Leaves one man.
11: One man. The man that everyone wants to see.
9: Kids come and punch me or anything like that?
11: Well, I'll be telling them to.
8: Finally, we needed a good reason for Feb to get to training.
7: How's it all going down there? Two more sleeps?
14: I'll tell you what, I'm very nervous. Our lovely coach Ben has put me on notice. He's taken me aside and said, look, can you get into training or you won't be there Saturday?
7: Oh, wow.
19: All right. So the only way X plays is if Feb trains. All right, X, enjoy Rezzy's this weekend.
8: But thankfully, Feb and Nick made the appearance.
18: Go, Cody! Yep. Get up! 100% efficiency!
19: Oh, yeah! I didn't warm up. Sorry, lads. Bye. Runners. I'll blame you, runners.
8: But now, Feb is ready to take on St. Mary's with the Eley Park Sharks. Tomorrow, midday. Be there or miss history.
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4: If you're Friday evening, hope you had a beautiful day. 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Well, it is, let's be honest, well and truly into your Friday night. Before we get out of here, though, up next, Fee, there is a celebrity that you've kind of
11: got the hospital.
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7: Have I?
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7: I feel like I was very vocal about it the other night.
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1: How good's a Friday night right across Australia? It is Fifi, Fev and Nick, the happy hour.
2: American talk show host, late show host Stephen Colbert is hanging up his microphone. He's going to be finishing his show.
3: Yeah.
2: And he's been interviewed by fellow late show host Jimmy Kimmel and asked a question that we interview people all the time. And I've spent my career doing that here. And he asked him an interesting question about when he interviews high profile guests.
4: Has there been a guest who was so attractive that you found it distracting?
5: I'll tell you who I did not expect to be wildly attracted to. Like I didn't know what to do with myself. I didn't know what to do with my eyeballs when Michelle Williams was on for the first time.
3: Wow. It's interesting. Michelle Williams. She's
2: gorgeous. Yeah, she's gorgeous. It's not who you expect, I reckon, because that's the thing. People were probably expecting him to say Kim Kardashian or some, blonde bombshell. And Michelle's gorgeous. But sometimes the chemistry with someone, you can't.
3: Glad you said that. Who have you got giddy and the wobbles or attracted to? Because you would have interviewed a lot of big dogs over the time, like a lot.
2: Yeah. One I didn't expect. I was just thinking the first ones that sort of spring to mind, like The Rock. That was.
3: Yeah.
2: But like, if you were to put everything I like about a man into one human, The Rock.
3: Moana.
2: Yet to interview Jason Momoa, but that's hopefully happening at some stage. But the one I was really surprised by was Tommy Lee, Pamela Anderson's ex-husband, Motley Crue, because I'm not into that gangly rock look, like skinny.
3: Yeah.
2: Like he's got that sort of
1: heroin
2: chic skinny.
1: Yeah.
2: And I remember when it was Pammy and Tommy, and I used to go, what does she see in him?
1: You didn't see the video? I could tell you.
2: Well, he needs a good shower. No, he walked into the studio.
1: Tripod.
2: And I was speechless. Like, I just remember his charisma. And then he shared pizza with me and got me to drink his champagne. He walked
1: with
2: me
1: to the pizza party. He had a pizza party with Tommy Lee.
2: He's
1: one of the elites.
3: Are you in the Illuminati?
1: Yeah,
2: but it's elite. He fed me pizza and champagne, and I did call a doctor straight away to see could you get Hep C through a pizza, because I was genuinely worried.
1: That's fair enough.
3: Yeah. Do we have any audio of that?
2: I don't know if we've got audio of that one, but the other one, this might not surprise you, and anyone who was at my surprise party on Friday night will recall, I did... Was it a 10-minute piece on how much I love Flo Rida?
6: You did stop.
2: That's quite damned, wasn't it? How much did I go into how much I love Flo Rida?
7: It almost got explicit.
2: Yeah, it was a lot. There was a lot of Flo Rida happening at my surprise party. But when I met Flo Rida, and I've always loved Flo Rida, he got up on stage. I introduced him on stage and he sang Low. And he, this was before me too. I got a little tap, didn't I?
3: On the bottom?
7: Mm. Oh, there was a few little taps.
2: There were a few little taps.
3: Oh, God.
2: And he got a bit low on stage. But at the time, I believe I was on air with Jules Lund, Julesy. And Jules, we got Flo Rida in the studio and Jules left the studio and left me alone with Flo Rida. And I believe I'm about to hear the audio. It was hard to breathe. It was hard to talk around Flo. And I love your film clips. My favourite part in Good Feeling is when you've got the iPad and you're flicking through them. That was totally cool. Was that your idea?
8: Oh, it was actually, the director's idea, but, I'll take the blame for it.
2: No, because I do watch your film clips quite often. They're brilliant. So, I hear you like the wild ones.
8: Oh. So that's what the guys left out. Yeah. It's going down now.
3: Wow. Oh, I like the wild ones.
2: And then 2 years ago, he was doing R&B Fridays Live. How good was that man on stage? And then Leon gets to go on stage with Flo Rida with Aizen.
7: Me too. He tapped me on the ass as well.
3: You like the wild ones?
2: I do.
6: We might have to get those socials back up.
3: That was so awkward.
1: I'm one of the wild ones.
3: She was so distracted and so caught up and giddy.
1: Do you like the wild ones as if it's her?
3: Yeah.
1: Share a bite of pizza with Tommy Lee. I've got to go to the hospital. Fifi, Fev and Nick.
0: 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Toowoomba's hit 100.7. 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
1: Hey kids, Wiz here. 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
2: Yes, and Bad Company, if you haven't seen it. It's a wonderful new Aussie comedy. 8:15 Sundays on ABC TV and iView. And the creator, the star of the show, the very funny comic, Ann Edmonds joins us. G'day, Edo.
3: Hello, guys. How are you going?
2: Good. I need to point out, people won't have heard this, but we had a bit of a struggle when you first got in here. You couldn't get on the chair.
4: The chair's too high.
3: Very high.
2: We've only had one person struggle to get on the chair before.
3: Was it a jockey?
2: It was not. It's you and Denise Scott.
3: Oh, okay. Yeah. Well, a hero of mine. That's where I'm, you know, if I can get there, that's a career goal.
2: I hate to say it, but you're there.
3: I'm there.
4: That's the measure, the chair.
2: Edo, the show's wonderful.
3: Oh, thanks, Tommy.
2: It kind of is a very funny look at the world of theatre, and you are the artistic director. You star in all the shows.
3: Mm.
2: You direct all the shows. You're balls to the wall bonkers.
3: Yeah.
2: Is this a world you're familiar with in your own life?
3: Well, I am balls to the wall bonkers myself. But, yeah, I mean, I guess I'm not as familiar with the theatre world as I am with the comedy world. But I'm certainly familiar with people in showbiz, as are you, as are we all in this room.
4: Yeah.
3: And they are, you know.
2: It felt...
3: Nobody likes them.
2: as someone who, like, I studied drama, and it was all so real.
3: Yes.
2: I used to do plays, like, when I was studying, where we would get nude. Mm. We burnt hair for one of the plays. We'd burnt hair before the audience
4: came
2: in.
4: Where was this? Because
2: at
4: that
2: uni.
4: Doesn't sound... I studied drama at uni. We weren't burning hair and naked.
2: Yes. Were you not? Because we were doing this and we honestly thought we're changing the world.
3: Yeah.
2: And it wasn't until like years later that I was like, that was only our parents who came and saw that.
3: Nude.
2: Yes, nude.
3: On all fours, screaming, going, ah, trying to access something. Yeah, I know. I don't know.
2: It's very, I think people who have never been involved in that will look at this and go, possibly it's unbelievable, A, and B, like just oh, it's too much.
3: Yeah.
2: But it's very real.
3: It's very real. And people like Margie, who I play, are... There are deluded people like that. Well, you have to be a tiny bit deluded to get into showbiz, to be fair, because it's mental.
2: Yes.
3: But then there's people that really, who you're talking to them often, you go...
4: Is Margie based on one person or many people?
3: It's an amalgamation of many people I know, including myself.
4: Yeah.
3: There's mentalness from me in there, but there's also some... It's based on a lot of people's social media accounts where I'm just watching that going, none of that is real.
2: if people haven't heard or seen any of the show yet, this is a bit of Margie kind of describing herself.
3: Mm. Obviously, I'm Margie Argyle. I've been the artistic director and I'm in charge of absolutely everything except the boring financial stuff. Mm. But I'm also a storyteller. I'm a truth custodian. I'm a disruptor. I'm a witch. I'm a feminist, I'm a mother. My work is constantly grappling with the universality of our biological makeup, combined with a collective sense of the sublime.
5: Mm-hmm. So what does that mean? Basically.
3: So that's me.
4: You represent the people, really.
3: Yeah, yeah. Everyone knows what that means.
4: Yeah.
3: We've all been in a room with someone like that having to nod along going,
4: oh, my God.
3: Of course that makes sense when in your head you're like, what?
2: So I've heard the sentence, and this is usually, it's usually actors that say the sentence, who, keep in mind, the actors often that we speak to haven't actually written the script.
3: No.
2: And they say that it was just such an important story for me to tell.
3: Yes. It's storytelling.
2: It just needed to be told.
3: It did.
2: I couldn't sit by any longer without telling the story.
3: This story of me riding on top of a train shooting people. Yes. It has to be told in Russia for some reason.
2: Edo, how much of it was, you're a wonderful writer, but I've also seen you think on your feet and it'd be so funny. How much of it was improv'd? Was there any room for that when you were shooting?
3: Oh, yes, there was lots of room for that.
2: Was what we just heard when you went, I'm a witch, was that improv'd?
3: No, that was scripted. Was scripted. But most, like, you get the script down and then at the end of it you let loose a bit and improvise. But when you're in the edit, it's a surprising how much of it you just come back to the script.
2: Yes.
3: Because it's supposed to be written that way. But you still get the gold in there, the improv gold.
2: Yeah. Edo, can you stick around? Because we've got more to chat to you about up next, including the rumours we hear of perhaps another season in the mix. weeks in the work. Whatever, doesn't matter. More with Anne Edmonds up next.
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0: 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Yeah. All over Toowoomba. It's Hit 100.7's Carrie and Tommy.

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2: Carrie and Tommy, Carrie is away. We got Loz Barry filling in, and we're still joined by the very funny Anne Edmonds.
3: You had some great comics to work with. Obviously, Kitty Flanagan, who everybody knows and loves. Yeah. But then also a young man who we've had on the show a bunch of times, Will Gibb. Yeah. He's so funny.
4: He's a superstar, that little guy. He's so funny and he's such a good he's also, for someone of that age with an Instagram account of that size, very normal.
3: Yeah.
4: Which was my main concern. Yeah. I took him out for lunch, I was like, ugh, what am I gonna get here? And by the end of lunch I was like, normal. Sign him up, normal.
3: what's the rule? You have to be the most nuts one?
4: No, but I mean like not a pain in the like telling me they're amazing and they're gonna, which he probably is gonna take over the world, but you know, he's a very realistic guy.
5: Yeah. Mm.
3: I also think surprisingly having funny bones in this industry is not all that common. And I think you have it in spades. I think also Will actually has it in spades.
4: And it's not often, it's a shame with funny bones because it's often, I think, seen as a bit easy, you know, whereas scripted kind of, it's like, oh. But when you have funny bones, like, anyone could do that. It's like, no, it's not that easy.
3: I had to work hard for these bones.
4: they're hard bones.
3: Did you enjoy the process of making the show?
4: Yeah.
3: It doesn't matter. It's good. Like, it's really good. So it doesn't really matter whether you had fun or not.
4: Yeah, but too bad. I did. I loved being on set with the other, because, you know, the writing process is horrific, a little bit traumatic and isolating. I wrote it on my own. So that's like, what am I doing? Like walking around a park crying with Lloyd, who's just like, I wish this wasn't happening. The relationship and this show. Why do I have to listen to this?
3: Sucked in, Lloyd. You've got a kid now. You're locked in.
4: You're trapped. And he's got a visa that's based on our relationship.
3: And guess what? You're on the other side of the world and you're cut off from your whole like support network.
4: Yeah, and I've cut them off like properly. So
5: what a power move.
4: I've isolated him. Yeah, it's good. So that bit is like sort of really hard, and then you get it on set and people make it funny and you're like, oh, that's right. That's why you're doing it.
3: Yes.
4: Because in the writing process, you can't remember why on earth you would undertake something like this.
3: Yeah. Especially when they're your own thoughts.
4: Yeah.
3: Because you're like, I don't even know what's funny.
4: Yeah, anymore. No, I don't. And as a comic, as you would know, Tommy, you don't write things 12 times in a silent room. That's the end of comedy. It's like, I don't know anymore. It was funny 4 weeks ago. You've ruined it.
5: Well, and it sounds like you're itching to do a season two. Yeah. Can we expect a season two?
4: I think so. Okay. Yeah. But I need a rest. Yeah. Mum needs a rest.
3: Yep. I think so.
4: And I think everyone in the family needs a rest. Yeah. And Gwen, you know, is wondering where her mother's been probably for 2 years. So I need to, you know, stay home for a bit.
3: How does she react when you're on TV?
4: She gets bored.
3: How old is she now?
4: 4 and a half.
3: Yeah, okay.
4: She goes, go, Mama! That's her. She always says that. And then about 2 seconds, she's like, turn it on! Put Bluey on! It's like, yeah, okay. Got ya. Fair enough.
3: The show is wonderful. It's called Bad Company. It is on Sunday night, 8:15 on ABC. As I said, we're up to episode 4, but you can go back and watch more.
4: Binge
3: on
4: it.
3: ABC iView. Binge it.
4: Binge it.
3: Edo, thank you.
4: Thanks for having me, guys.
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3: And Lozzie, we did this earlier in the week and it went off its rocker so much we thought we might do it again.
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3: 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Mm-hmm. 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Mundane thing nearly killed you.
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3: And we thought, let's go again. 131060 if you want to give us a call. 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
3: Give us a call, 131060. 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

0: That's
1: fun. You know when you're standing there and a car just rips past,
0: yeah,
1: and the first thing, you're not thinking, am I going to get abused? You're thinking, I wonder what that snippet of song was.
0: Yes.
1: Yes.
0: I'm familiar.
1: Yeah, well, we've employed Yanni here, mm-hmm, and he does laps, and I think I can see him coming.
0: Okay.
1: Oh.
0: Oh, gosh.
1: Oh. Oh. Hang on.
2: Today.
1: He's...
0: Do you reckon he can come by again?
1: Yeah. Yanni!
0: Whoa.
1: One more time. Is it that? No.
0: Mm. Can he oi. Slow down at all?
1: Yeah. Yanni! Slower!
0: Man in black. Wow, I would never have got that when Yanni was driving so fast.
2: I didn't think it was that.
1: It's not what I expected him to have in his
0: is that not like
1: in Yanni? His SS Commodore. I didn't expect him. I thought he was more into kind of newer stuff.
0: Mm-hmm.
1: But I guess any song with a dance tutorial in it.
0: Yeah.
1: He's pretty good.
2: I think Yanni's still got a CD stacker. I think that's what
1: a six stacker in the boot.
0: Oh,
1: that's
0: yeah,
1: right.
0: Yeah. Yeah.
1: Next to his subby.
2: Yeah. So let's give another one.
1: Okay.
2: Oh, that was quick.
0: Yanni's speeding.
1: No,
0: slow
1: that
0: down.
1: Was, that's... sorry. That was that's Ilya.
0: Oh, is that Ilya?
1: Yeah, because Yanni will do.
0: Oh, I didn't even see. Sorry.
1: Okay. Ilya, can you come back?
0: Birds of a feather, Billie Eilish.
1: Whoa. Wow, well done.
0: Thank you.
1: Geez, should we get Jane to have a whiz by?
0: Yeah.
2: Oh, Jane does have a pretty different playlist.
0: Really?
1: Jane! I'm concentrating on these made-up names so much I'm not listening to the music. Let's go. Can you ask Jane to come for another spin?
0: Jane. Body Rock is in the house tonight. Body Rock.
1: It is by...
0: who's it?
1: It's by the, by the two. It's by the two people.
0: DJ...
1: No, isn't it by Redfoo and the other one?
2: It's more than LOL. It's
1: LMFAO.
0: Yeah.
1: Yes.
0: Party Rock, Body Rock. Idiot.
1: I feel like I got it with that with Redfoo and the other guy.
0: Yeah, you did.
2: Yeah, yeah, yeah.
0: You got that one.
1: I think we're doing a tiebreaker.
2: All right, here we go.
1: Yes. Oh, Good Vibration.
0: Good Vibration.
1: Who sings Good Vibrations and the game is yours? Yeah, nah, it's tough, isn't it?
0: Good Vibrations is by...
2: Boston.
1: Boston. Is it old or is it newer
2: it's
1: than I think?
2: Very old, I would say.
1: Boston.
2: He's from Boston and he's mostly famous for his movies now.
1: He is.
3: Marky Mark.
0: Marky Mark in the Funky Bun.
2: Kieran wins.
0: No way.
1: Well done. Out of nowhere.
0: Bradbury.
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0: 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The best bits.
1: Because he's away. We got Loz Barry from the Hot Hits filling in.
2: Yes, and Bad Company, if you haven't seen it. It's a wonderful new Aussie comedy. 8:15 Sundays on ABC TV. And iView and the creator, the star of the show, the very funny comic, Ann Edmonds joins us. G'day, Ed-o.
3: Hello, guys. How are you going?
2: Good. I need to point out, people won't have heard this, but we had a bit of a struggle when you first got in here. You couldn't get on the chair.
3: The chair's too high.
4: Very high.
2: We've only had one person struggle to get on the chair before.
3: Was it a jockey?
2: It was not. It's you and Denise Scott.
3: Oh, great. Yeah. Well, a hero of mine. That's where I'm, you know, if I can get there, that's a career goal.
2: I hate to say it, but you're there.
3: I'm there.
4: That's the measure, the chair.
2: Edo, the show's wonderful.
3: Oh, thanks, Tommy.
2: It kind of is a very funny look at the world of theatre, and you are the artistic director. You star in all the shows. You direct all the shows. You're balls to the wall bonkers.
3: Yeah.
2: Is this a world you're familiar with in your own life?
3: Well, I am balls to the wall bonkers myself. But, yeah, I mean, I guess I'm not as familiar with the theatre world as I am with the comedy world. But I'm certainly familiar with people in showbiz.
2: Yeah.
3: As are you.
2: Yeah.
3: As are we all in this room.
4: Yeah.
3: And they are, you know.
2: It felt...
3: As someone, nobody likes them.
2: as someone who, like, I studied drama, and it was all so real.
3: Yes.
2: I used to do plays, like, when I was studying, where we would get nude. We burnt hair for one of the plays. We'd burnt hair before the audience
4: came
2: in.
4: Where was this? Because
2: at
4: that
2: uni.
4: Doesn't sound... I studied drama at uni. We weren't burning hair and naked.
2: Were you not? Because we were doing this and we honestly thought we're changing the world.
3: Yeah.
2: And it wasn't until like years later that I was like, that was only our parents who came and saw that.
3: Nude.
2: Yes, nude.
3: On all fours, screaming, going, ah, trying to access something. Yeah, I know. I don't know.
2: It's very, I think people who have never been involved in that will look at this and go, possibly it's unbelievable, and B, like just oh, it's too much.
3: Yeah.
2: But it's very real.
3: It's very real. And people like Margie, who I play, are... There are deluded people like that. Well, you have to be a tiny bit deluded to get into showbiz, to be fair, because it's mental.
2: Yes.
3: But then there's people that really, who you're talking to them often, you go,
4: Is Margie based on one person or many people?
3: It's an amalgamation of many people I know, including myself.
4: Yeah.
3: There's mentalness from me in there, but there's also some... It's based on a lot of people's social media accounts where I'm just watching that going, none of that is real.
2: if people haven't heard or seen any of the show yet, this is a bit of Margie kind of describing herself.
5: Mm. Obviously, I'm Margie Argyle. I've been the artistic director and I'm in charge of absolutely everything except the boring financial stuff. Mm. But I'm also a storyteller. I'm a truth custodian. I'm a disruptor. I'm a witch. I'm a feminist, I'm a mother. My work is constantly grappling with the universality of our biological makeup, combined with a collective sense of the sublime.
6: Yeah. So what does that mean?
7: Basically.
5: So that's me.
4: You represent the people, really.
3: Yeah,
4: I think.
3: Yeah. Everyone knows what that means.
4: Yeah.
3: We've all been in a room with someone like that having to nod along going,
4: oh, my God.
3: Of course that makes sense. When in your head you're like, what?
2: So I've heard the sentence, and this is usually, it's usually actors that say the sentence, who keep in mind, the actors often that we speak to haven't actually written the script.
3: No.
2: And they say, that it was just such an important story for me to tell.
3: Yes. It's storytelling.
2: It just needed to be told.
3: It did.
2: I couldn't sit by any longer without telling the story.
3: This story of me riding on top of a train shooting people. Yeah. It had to be told in Russia for some reason.
2: How much of it was, you're a wonderful writer, but I've also seen you think on your feet and it'd be so funny. How much of it was improv? Was there any room for that when you were shooting?
3: Oh, yes, there was lots of room for that.
2: Was what we just heard when you went, I'm a witch, was that improv?
3: No, that was scripted. That was scripted. But mostly, like, you get the script down and then at the end of it you let loose a bit and improvise. But when you're in the edit, it's a surprising how much of it you just come back to the script.
2: Yes.
3: Because it's supposed to be written that way. But you still get the gold in there, the impro gold.
2: Yeah. Edo, can you stick around? Because we've got more to chat to you about up next, including the rumours we hear of perhaps another season in the mix, in the work, whatever, doesn't matter. More with Anne Edmonds up next.
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0: Just because you're a night owl doesn't mean you should miss out. Hit 100.7's Carrie and Tommy. The best bits.

0: Missed it the other afternoon? No worries. Here's the best bits. All over Toowoomba. It's Hit 100.7. Yeah. Carrie and Tommy.
1: Carrie is away. We got Loz Barry filling in, and we're still joined by the very funny Anne Edmonds.
2: You had some great comics to work with. Obviously, Kitty Flanagan, who everybody knows and loves. Mm. But then also a young man who we've had on the show a bunch of times, Will Gear. Yeah. He's so funny.
3: He's a superstar, that little guy.
2: He's so funny,
3: and he's such a good... He's also, for someone of that age, with an Instagram account of that size, very normal.
2: Yeah.
3: Which was my main concern.
4: Yeah.
3: I took him out for lunch. I was like, ugh, what am I going to get here? And by the end of lunch, I was like, normal! Sign him up, normal.
2: What's the rule? You have to be the most nuts one?
3: No, but I mean, like, not a pain in the...
2: Yeah,
3: like telling me they're amazing and they're going to... Which he probably is going to take over the world, but, you know, that...
4: Be humble.
3: He's a very realistic guy.
4: Yeah. Mm.
2: I also think, surprisingly, having funny bones in this industry is not all that common. And I think you have it in spades. I think also Will actually has it in spades.
3: Yeah. It's a shame with funny bones because it's often, I think, seen as a bit easy, you know, whereas scripted kind of comedy, it's like, oh. But when you got funny bones, like, anyone could do that. It's like, no, it's not that easy.
2: Yeah. I had to work hard for these bones.
3: Yeah, they're hard bones.
2: Did you enjoy the process of making the show?
3: Yeah.
2: It doesn't matter. It's good. Like, it's really good. So it doesn't really matter whether you had fun or not.
3: Yeah, too bad. I did. I loved being on set with the other, because, you know, the writing process is horrific, a little bit traumatic and isolating. I wrote it on my own. So that's like, what am I doing? Like walking around a park crying with Lloyd, who's just like, I wish this wasn't happening. The relationship and this show. Why do I have to listen to this?
2: Sucked in, Lloyd. You've got a kid now. You're locked in.
3: You're trapped. And he's got a visa that's based on our relationship.
2: And guess what? You're on the other side of the world.
3: Yeah.
2: And you're cut off from your whole like support network.
3: Yeah, and I've cut them off like properly. So
4: what a power move.
3: I've isolated him. Yeah, it's good. So that bit is like sort of really hard. And then you get it on set and people make it funny and you're like, oh, that's right. That's why you're doing it.
2: Yes.
3: Because in the writing process, you can't remember why on earth you would undertake something like this.
2: Yeah.
3: And especially
2: when they're your own thoughts.
3: Yeah.
2: Because you're like, I don't even know what's funny.
3: Yeah, anymore. No, I don't. And as a comic, as you would know, Tommy, you don't write things 12 times in a silent room. That's the end of comedy. It's like, I don't know anymore. It was funny 4 weeks ago. You've ruined it.
4: Well, and it sounds like you're itching to do a season two.
3: Yeah.
4: Can we expect a season two?
3: I think so.
4: Okay.
3: Yeah. But I need a rest.
4: Yeah.
3: Mum needs a rest.
2: Yep. I think so.
3: And I think everyone in the family needs a rest.
4: Yeah.
3: And Gwen, you know, is wondering where her mother's been probably for 2 years. So I need to, you know, stay home for a bit.
2: How does she react when you're on TV?
3: She just gets bored.
2: How old is she now?
3: 4 and a half.
2: Yeah, okay.
3: She goes, go, Mama! That's her. She always says that. And then about 2 seconds, she's like, turn it off! Put Bluey on! It's like, yeah, okay. Got ya. Fair enough.
2: The show is wonderful. It's called Bad Company. It is on Sunday night, 8:15 on ABC. As I said, we're up to episode 4, but you can go back and watch more.
3: Binge it.
2: iView, binge it.
3: Binge it.
2: Edo, thank you.
3: Thanks for having me, guys.
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5: Let's get the party started. See you at the bar, you was hardly talking. That's when I knew that your heart was scarring. Friends to lovers need a part to star in. Like, wait, babe, let me ask.

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1: On the clock. Bronte and Lakey's body clock experiment.
2: That's right. We're here. We didn't know this time yesterday whether we would be, but congratulations to both of us. We should be proud.
3: High five across the desk. Oh, nice.
2: At the very least, we know that our body clocks are attuned to do half a show.
3: Yes, that is correct. Yesterday from 6 p.m, as you can see on the Bronte and Lakey Instagram, or just before really, after the show, we blacked out the clocks in our car, on your watch, on our phones. From 5:30 last night, all

0: Christy and Lakey. Bronte and Lakey's body clock experiment.
1: Yes, we heard just before all the audio from the moment you woke up this morning. No idea what time it was. That was a nice twist, wasn't it? Taking all the clocks out of the equation as well, because I think it would have been completely different if we were like, all right, yes, I clearly need to get up at my normal time. I've woken up in the middle of the night. Oh, I'll have a look at the time. Oh, great, I've still got 3 hours. Yeah. Sure. Hope I don't sleep in the 3 hours after. That's cute. That's real cute.
2: It was so bizarre having no concept of time, having to revert back to being, I don't know, a cavewoman and relying on the light in the sky, the birds in the trees and the cars on the road.
1: Yeah. Unlike you, where you seem to wake up early and think it was later, my biggest problem was I thought I'd woken up later and thought it might be earlier. Once I woke up, I was so confident. I thought I've absolutely nailed this down to a T. What a great experiment this is going to be this morning. And the longer the morning and my commute went on, the more I realized, oh no, I've got this dreadfully wrong.
2: Oh no.
3: Morning, rise and shine. I'm pretty sure that it's 5:03 like I usually wake up. I'm feeling pretty good, as in confident. I'm still tired. Not much rolling around in the old head of mine in terms of, oh, gotta be up. So I'm gonna drink my water like I usually do, and then put on my clothes and I'm gonna roll in. And Annie's gonna be there, Harry's gonna be there, Bronte. Gonna be there. And we're just gonna plan for a normal show at 5:30. Like we do, because it's 5:03. My bedroom, I thought, was playing tricks on me. I thought, oh no, it's a bit light. There's more light coming out of my crack of my door. Oh no. But no, lo and behold, just a figment of my imagination. It's the exact right aperture of light, which is not any yet. Okay, usually when I catch the elevator downstairs, it's about 5:15 in the morning, and I'm pretty sure there's the elevator going down, obviously, by the sound. I'm pretty sure the basement doesn't automatically unlock until 5 a.m. So if I press this button, oh no. Oh no. It's before 5 a.m. I've popped too early. There's no cars on the road. There's literally no cars on the road. This never, ever happens. I'm usually driving with 5 or 6 cars at a time. I've also never seen 2 drunk people stumbling home. I just parked up. I'm so tired and I'm so early. I've rocked up. Bronte's car is not there.
4: I'm either going to beat her, do the show by myself, and she's going to get punished somehow, or I am still dramatically too early. I guess one of the positives is when she arrives, she will see my car, and it may play a few mind games on her, even if she is around the mark.
3: I'm going to go grab my stuff, because I don't want them to know that I'm here, because if then I do end up sleeping until 6:30, I don't want them coming to wake me up at 5 or something. I'm going to take my stuff. I'm going to forget anything ever happened. Because no one said you can't go back to sleep once you get here. No one said you can't hide in your own radio studio. No one said you have to broadcast from 6 a.m. Do I get paid extra for this? Maybe I'm here doing a midnight shift.
1: So I'd rocked up at the studio at 3:51 a.m. Much like most men my age, we talked a big game all week and I popped way too early.
2: Hey, it happens. It happens. 3:51. So technically in studio first, but second to the show.
1: I can't be punished. I can't be punished.
2: I think you have to be punished. You were not here, A, for the meeting at 5:30, or B, for the beginning of the show at 6 a.m.
1: That's because I was here at 3:51, and then I went into a work storeroom and slept, accidentally fell asleep, and was woken up by producer Harry in one of the scariest moments of my life.
2: Mm. But I was here at 6:09 a.m., straight onto the show, but second to the studio. So I don't know what Big Boss Blair is going to decide re-punishment. We were both technically late to the show, but Ball's in his court, I reckon. It's your breakfast show,
0: Bronte and Lakey. Back this morning from 6. Across Toowoomba, you're waking up with Bronte and Lakey on Hit 100.7.
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17: Good morning, Rod McLeod with the local news update. Thousands of long-distance rail passengers have been hit by cancellations and delays, with industrial action continuing to disrupt Queensland rail services. Key regional routes, including the Westlander service, have faced weeks of cancellations, with some trips replaced by lengthy coach journeys. More than 20 services have been cancelled or altered since mid-April across Queensland. New figures show drug-affected drivers were involved in almost a quarter of all Queensland road deaths last year. Data from the Department of Transport revealing fatalities involving drug drivers rose from 53 in 2021 to 73 in 2025. Police say officers are now 14 times more likely to detect a driver with drugs in their system than one over the alcohol limit. The Housing Industry Association and Master Builders have welcomed the $2 billion plus housing agreement between the Commonwealth and Queensland governments. The deal aims to deliver up to 51,000 new homes across the state, including 20,000 reserved for first home buyers.
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2: Morning, I'm Michaela Savage. Voters haven't got much confidence in the budget, according to the latest news poll. 52% reckon they'll be worse off over the next year, although Labor's primary vote remains steady at 31%, while the latest Resolve poll shows Angus Taylor is the preferred Prime Minister over Anthony Albanese, support for the government dropping 3 percentage points to 29%. A public health emergency of international concern is how the World Health Organization has described an Ebola outbreak in the Democratic Republic of Congo. There have been close to 250 suspected cases and 80 suspected deaths. Donald Trump says time is of the essence with the United States and Iran yet to agree to a permanent peace deal. In a Truth Social post, the US president says Iran better get moving fast or there won't be anything left of them. And up to 30 armed police officers employed to protect King Charles at Windsor Castle are under investigation, accused of sleeping on the job.
6: If you touch something that gives you an electric shock or tingle, the next thing you touch should be your phone. Call Ergon on 13 16 70 immediately to make it safe.
2: Origin teams will be announced today. Rabbitohs star Latrell Mitchell has ruled himself out of next week's opener for the Blues due to a back injury. Bronco Katoni Staggs is understood to be a frontrunner to replace him, while Roosters star Sam Walker is tipped to make his Maroons debut, beating Newcastle's Kalen Ponga for the halfback spot. And Dragons interim coach Dean Young says he thought they competed really hard in last night's 28-6 loss to Penrith.
18: I don't think the scoreline was a true indication of how the game went.
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9: This is Heat Weather.
17: Cloudy with rain today and a top of 18 degrees. The outlook for tomorrow, more rain, cloud clearing on Wednesday. Thursday, sunny. 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
20: There's the Queensland we love and the one we fear. 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
24: Bronte and Lakey.
1: Ah. 5:59 for a Monday morning. Hello, everyone.
2: What's up?
1: Can I just say how beautiful it was to wake up in the middle of the night and know that it was 1:19 a.m. to go for a wee.
2: 1:19 a.m.
1: Yeah.
2: I woke up at 1:19 a.m.
1: Oh my God, we're starting to sync up.
2: We are this is where so it begins. Simpatico.
1: Unbelievable.
2: That's so bizarre. Yeah, it was nice to look over at the clock because I was like, oh, don't look, because sometimes I try not to because I don't want to know what time it is or how long I have to sleep for. But it was 1:19 and I thought, oh, you got hours, sister.
1: Mm.
2: I did think, I wondered if you had remembered to turn your alarm back on for this morning because we did turn them off last week for the body clock experiment.
1: Almost had a full legit body clock experiment. Realised at 9:37 last night.
2: Oh, lucky.
1: That was a close one.
2: Lucky.
1: You and Tom in very different ways these days.
2: Right?
1: Woke up very late on Sunday morning. Didn't care anymore.
2: Really?
1: Just did not care for it.
2: That's so nice.
1: Well, we're in the honeymoon phase, you see.
2: Oh, you just had a lazy sleep.
17: Nothing to do.
2: We've
17: got a whole life
2: nice.
17: To do activities, babe.
2: Oh, you got your
17: sucking each other's toes till 9:57.
2: Oh, how good. Must be nice.
17: Easy. That's beautiful.
2: I had a really lovely lonely weekend. I'm really missing my boyfriend.
1: Oh, okay. Well, it's good to be codependent in the ripe old age of 33.
2: Few updates from him. He's doing the Kokoda Trail at the moment over in PNG. Yesterday was their big elevation day, 6,000 metres.
1: And he sniffs the trench foot yet?
2: No, they haven't uploaded any photos, but they have given just general feedback on the Facebook that's just like, all hikers are alive and well and tracking well.
1: Is this the Kokoda Facebook page or their own 9-man Facebook group?
2: No, it's Adventure Kokoda, whoever has taken them over there. Sure. They started uploading photos when they first started the trek. That stopped, and now they're just uploading, like, status updates. And they said, Gerhard reports all trekkers are well after a big day. Thanks, Gerhard.
1: Sort of takes the gloss off if, like, it's obviously a very tough thing.
2: Yeah.
1: But to be able to post it on Facebook sort of takes the toughness away.
2: Yeah, they need, I know.
1: It needs to be some sort of Morse code to the Port Moresby Tower.
2: Yeah,
1: Port
2: yeah.
1: Moresby passes it on.
2: Look, I don't know how Gerhard gets it to Adventure Kokoda on Facebook. Maybe it is through some kind of crazy code, but that's what we're getting.
1: Well, we've got crazy codes a little later on this morning. If you can crack the Alpha Box code, $1,000 coming your way, 6:30 and 8 o'clock. You know the times to do that. Oh, it's 5 Undy Monday.
2: It is 5 Undy Monday.
1: Plenty else going on as well. We will unclog the feed next. There's a man who won $167 million in Powerball.
2: Greedy.
1: Great. He's just been arrested for stealing money for the fourth time. Next.
2: I have an update regarding Bumble, a very well-loved dating app. They're making a pretty big change.
1: Oh.

0: 8:06 for Monday morning. Young, wild, and free. That was the story of the weekend. You can be young, wild, and free with $1,000 after 6:30. Alpha Bucks is coming. Have 13, 10, 6, 3.
1: What's clogging our feed?
2: Well, I don't know why this is clogging my feed. My boyfriend has only been gone for 4 days, but my feed wants me to know that Bumble, the dating app, is making a pretty big change to its platform. Isn't this how you met your girlfriend?
0: Was on Bumble.
2: Thanks to producer Harry?
0: No, this is just after producer Harry's stint. I guess he did a bit of the legwork because it was still the profile that he designed.
2: Yeah, we each designed one for you.
0: It's probably actually the way life should move forward. Producer Harry does my admin and then I take over with the conversation.
2: Well, luckily this feature didn't come into play yet because who knows what would have happened. They have decided they are going to be taking away being able to swipe right or swipe left on a person. So Bumble is the one that is really, they say, designed for the girls. The women have to message first in heterosexual matches, but apparently that's even an optional requirement now.
0: Yeah, most chicks these days just leave a prompt and it's up to you to then tell them your ideal first date. Even though they've matched with you.
2: Well, apparently that is still going to be there, but they're mainly removing one of the foundational features entirely, being the swipe right on someone you like or swipe left on someone you don't.
0: They go more the plenty of fish method where you could just bulk message everyone.
2: Oh, God. Good luck to them. No, apparently it's a move towards more AI-driven features, with Bumble testing an AI-powered assistant called Bee that takes matches beyond swiping. Basically, B is going to perform an onboarding interview and then recommend matches based on the user's values, relationship goals, communication styles, lifestyle, and dating intentions. Once B then finds a compatible match, both users will be notified.
0: So, B said that you like margaritas. You've got a sausage dog? Cool, yeah. I used to have a sausage dog.
2: How weird.
0: Very bizarre.
2: But maybe some, you know, they say family and friends know you best. Maybe B will know you best.
0: All right. Well, man who won $167 million on the Powerball accused of stealing $12,000 in a burglary.
2: Oh.
0: The numbers add up. Man who won the Powerball jackpot less than a year ago has been arrested for the fourth time since his big win.
2: What's happened?
0: According to the Courier Mail, James Farthing, son of Penny, 51, was arrested after he allegedly broke into someone's home and stole 12 grand. It's alleged the resident of the home saw Farthing on security camera entering without permission and later reported $12,000 was missing. They do say people who have ridiculous amounts of money, it's never enough.
2: $167 million, arguably, some would say, is enough.
0: Just a little bit more, please. Yeah, just a little bit more and then I'll be happy.
2: Also, who just has $12,000 lying around?
0: Someone had it coming to them. $167 million and taking $12,000. I've done a little bit of quick maths here.
2: Yeah.
0: That's like me coming in and telling everyone, I won $1 million, guys, in Oz Lotto. And then you check and I've taken $71 out of your wallet.
2: You're big on, like, paying people back, though, aren't you? You hate when you, like, owe people money.
0: Yeah, it was that time you owed me $20 for about 3.5 months. That was when we first started the show. And
2: it's amazing we were able to rebuild from that.
0: Yeah. I've got even more numbers. That's like you winning $100,000 on a scratchy and you steal $7.10 off my desk.
2: Which I probably would do. I'm a thief.
0: So he was arrested. A $10,000 cash bond was posted the following day.
2: Is this an Australian man?
0: No, I think it's an American thing. But that doesn't really add up either, is it? Win $167 million, still $12,000. Well, if you pay $10,000, we'll let you out on bail for now. The arrest marks the fourth time he's been arrested since winning in April last year.
2: Thinks he's untouchable.
0: Why do good things happen to bad people? Alpha Bucks coming up, like we said, but next. Oh, no.
2: Yeah.
0: Please be Leo DiCaprio. Please be Leo DiCaprio, not your dog. Please.
2: The Langbrook family was rocked by a death over the weekend. Our 16-year-old Maltese Shih Tzu running around, chasing bones in the sky. And obviously grief brings out a lot of interesting parts of people. And there was something that my mother wanted to do post Leo's passing that I think you'd like to hear about.
0: All right. Waiting for that. That's next.
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0: I used to go on like 3 or 4 walks a day. So I'm going to go over this week and just hang out with her a bit more at night time when she gets a bit lonely.
1: Yeah, well, she's lost her little friend.
0: She's lost her friend.
1: Okay, and my little speed bump.
0: Thank God for Leo. I think grief overtook Mum a little because you just don't know how your body's going to react, how your brain is going to process things when you're dealing with grief. And Saturday morning, I go round. My brother's driven down from Brisbane. We're all just kind of there with Mum.
1: Snowflake Piers would have been in hysterics.
0: He was. And we start calling around to different pet funeral services because we're going to get him cremated and then scatter him into the lake near the house where he used to run around a lot. But sad to report, pet funerals are jacking up the prices on a weekend.
1: Yeah.
0: Oh my God, by $300 or $400. And Leo is just like a little dude, like he 7 kilos.
1: I always said that when it comes to pet funerals, you should pay by the kilo.
0: So what would usually be a $195 to maybe $250, $300 for the premium cremations, you tack on an extra $300 to $400 on a Saturday.
1: It's not Wagyu beef.
0: So it was starting to just get ridiculous. Mum was freaking out. She's like, I don't want to pay $900 to cremate this dog. Love this dog, but she's a penny pincher, my mum. Sure. And so she asks us children
1: if we'd be down for Leo's memorial bonfire next Saturday.
0: Maybe after he'd spent a weekend in our freezer.
1: Whoa, Jesus. So you're kidding me.
0: She's like, should we just put him in the freezer?
1: For how long?
0: I don't. Till Monday. Till today.
1: Till Netflix come and want to do Dharma season 2.
0: And Piers and I were like, no. Absolutely not. We are not putting our dog in our freezer. And luckily, called the vet. Mm. And the vet is like, bring him in.
1: Yeah, we do a defrosting service.
0: Yeah, we'll put him in. We'll put him in our freezer.
1: Oh my God.
0: I know. I was like, Mum, please. God, no. Have some decorum. So, you just never know what grief is going to make someone do.
1: I'll come round later with some flowers. It's only fair. 25 past 6. You want to play Alpha Bucks? 13, 10, 60. We're doing it. You can win the money. You got a call now.
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13: Good morning, Rob McLeod with a local news update. Thousands of long-distance rail commuters have been left stranded by ongoing train strikes, with regional services across Queensland, including the Westlander, cancelled or replaced by buses. Almost 6,000 passengers have been affected so far. Some journeys taking hours longer, other services remain suspended indefinitely. Some alarming new statistics out for the National Road Safety Week show 15% of Queensland drivers are checking their phones within a few minutes of getting a notification. President of the Safer Australian Roads and Highways Group, Peter Fraser, says many young people know phone use kills, but plenty are still checking their phones.
14: We're asking people to stop that selfish behaviour. It's not only illegal, but it's selfish, so that we can ensure everyone can get home safe to their loved ones every day, no exceptions.
13: In sport, the Western Clydesdales have been smashed by the Northern Pride in their Q Cup clash in Cairns on the weekend. The home side scoring a 40 points to 12 win.
12: Hit National News.
15: Morning, I'm Michaela Savage. Labor's primary vote has taken a hit in the wake of the budget, falling 3 percentage points to 29% in the latest Resolve poll conducted for 9 papers. Though the most recent news poll in The Australian has primary support for the government remaining steady at 31%, despite more than half of respondents believing they'll be worse off over the next 12 months thanks to the budget. Another warning from Donald Trump to Iran, the United States president posting to Truth Social, the clock is ticking and Iran better get moving fast or there won't be anything left of them. It says peace negotiations between the two nations stall, and an Ebola outbreak in the Democratic Republic of Congo is of international concern, according to the World Health Organization, which has labelled it a public health emergency. There have been around 250 suspected cases so far and 80 suspected deaths.
11: If you touch something that gives you an electric shock or tingle, the next thing you touch should be your phone. Call Ergon on 13 16 70 immediately to make it safe.
15: Tony Staggs has reportedly emerged as a frontrunner to replace Latrell Mitchell in the Blues squad for the State of Origin opener. Mitchell's ruled himself out of next week's match at Accor Stadium due to a back issue. New South Wales and Queensland squads being announced today. Newcastle fullback Kalyn Ponga says he'd be happy to play any position for the Maroons.
16: I get excited by challenges, so whatever position I play, obviously fullback's my position, but like I said, I'll play anywhere for Queensland.
15: Roosters star Sam Walker is expected to take the halfback spot over Ponga.
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12: This is Heat Weather.
13: Cloudy with rain today and a top of 18 degrees. The outlook for tomorrow. More rain. Cloud clearing on Wednesday. Thursday, sunny. 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
20: 10 questions, 30 seconds, $1,000 could be all yours, and it could be as easy as ABC.
6: 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What's the shop, Matthew?
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6: Oh, my God.
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21: Not quite, but close enough.
6: What's it like when you first rock into a supermarket? Have the stocking, not stocking stuffers, what are the shelf fillers been there? Or are they all gone already and it's just your oasis?
21: Of course. They were there last night, and then it's just nice and quiet, no customers. You got to love it.
6: Love it.
20: Well, let's get you $1,000, Matty. And,
21: all right, let's go.
20: Put that down. It's double time and a half today. We've got 30 seconds to answer all 10 questions correctly. You've got to take your first answer, please. No repeats. Time's going to start after Bronte gives the first question, and all answers must start with letter F for Foxtrot. We'll come back to any if you pass, and we've got time at the end.
21: Okay.
6: Okay, Matthew, beginning with F, name an animal.
21: Fox.
6: A country.
21: Brand.
6: A profession.
21: Fiddler.
6: A sport.
21: Fencing.
6: A horror film.
21: Pass.
6: A drink.
21: Fizzy drink.
6: A body part.
21: Femur.
6: Something you do in the morning.
21: Pass.
6: A weapon.
20: Ah. Nice. Bad effort, Maddie. No one there. Profession, fiddler, did you say?
21: Yes.
6: A fiddler.
20: Sure, what professional fiddler.
21: Yeah.
20: I guess if you're getting paid, technically, to the letter of the law. A drink, fizzy drink. Yeah, I guess we could take fizzy drink. We had Fanta, frozen Coke, Frappuccinos, and Frantel. Yeah. Obviously, stock water there. And something you do in the morning, fall back asleep, floss, fry eggs, face wash, feed the dog, weapons, firearms, fists, and flamethrowers. Would have had one more after that. Sorry, Maddie.
21: Bugger. Hey, thank you, guys.
6: That's
21: great
6: all right.
21: Week.
6: See you later for my weekly shop, I reckon.
20: Enjoy.
21: See you then. Bye.
6: Bye.
20: Coming up after 7 o'clock this morning, $500 with Can You Beat Bronte? Coming up next, how early is too early to text?
6: Yeah, a company has actually been sued because they texted someone at a time that person deemed too early. And if that's the case,
15: I feel like I have a couple of lawsuits coming my way.
0: Hey, my hands are clean. I don't get involved in the group chats around here.
15: But we'll
0: hang up with them.
15: How early's too early to text?

0: 9 to 7, Bronte and Lakey waking you up this morning after 7 o'clock. 500 Monday with Can You Beat Bronte? If you want to score the cash, up 13, 10, 60. Ready for that?
1: Yeah, 6:41 a.m. So, what would you consider 6:41 in terms of appropriate or inappropriate time to text someone right now and just ask a question or see what's going on? Is 6:41 too early?
0: No. No, I don't think so at all. No, I think in this day and age, no time is too early.
1: Oh.
0: I think people have their phones on silent during the day these days, let alone when they're going to sleep. So I think you can send a text. I think the days of too early to text are gone, mate.
1: Ooh, careful, mate.
0: 24 hours a day.
1: You could be getting served.
0: Thou shalt not be disturbed until you wake up.
1: Well, someone disagrees with you after they decided to sue fashion company Fashion Nova after they texted that person at 7:24 a.m. Charlene Shavies of California got 8 promotional text messages from Fashion Nova between 7:24 a.m. and 7:32 a.m. on April 24th of this year. She said that by sending promotional messages during that time, it basically impaired her right to be a human.
0: Yeah, you know what? I've changed my mind. And Rebel Sport have a lot to answer for.
1: Oh, Rebel? I've opted out of Rebel messages and they do not care.
0: No.
1: They just text me as much as they want.
0: Yeah. They have to, like, legally they have to put afterwards, if you don't want to receive these anymore, SMS stop
1: to
0: this number. That's cute. What are you doing today?
1: But I am also of the opinion that you can text anybody at any time and it's just up to you whether or not you have a setting on your phone that doesn't allow texts to come through before or after a certain time.
0: You can put do not disturb on.
1: Do not disturb, yeah. That's but cool. I've been called out, like I've texted recently I went and got my nails done and I texted the girls at 5:26 a.m. and I said, "Hi, Queens, can I reschedule my appointment?" And when I came into...
0: What time was it to reschedule for?
1: Oh, this was just to reschedule from one day to the next day. But I text them at 5:26.
0: Yeah, but for what, an appointment that morning at 6:30 a.m?
1: No, it was for a couple of days away. But it was just on my mind.
0: That reeks of I've got nothing going on in my life.
1: No!
0: I've woken up, right, things to do today, text nail, reschedule nail appointment for 72 hours time.
1: Yes, because...
0: That's weird.
1: Monday, last week... At 5:26 a.m., I was probably just hanging around here, and I thought, oh, I need to reschedule my nail appointment in a couple of days. Yeah. I remember it right now. I'm going to text them. And they were like, why did you text us so early?
0: I've got plenty of things that need rescheduling, mate. Sorry. Excuse me.
1: So you do think there's a time too early to text?
0: You are in your rights to text someone.
1: Yeah.
0: It doesn't mean that you have to that you don't not come across as a bit weird and desperate.
1: Really?
0: At that time. You're within your legal rights.
1: Yeah, well, I mean,
0: but all the
1: for now.
0: All the queens, as you call them at the nail salon, they're certainly going, "God, get a load of this girl."
1: 13, 10, 60. Do you have an opinion? Should you not be able to text too early or too late at night? Because arguably, when I get texts from people at 9, 10 p.m. at night, that's too late for me, but I'm not expected to reply.
0: You'll be up and at them at 5:34.
1: Yeah, I'll reply to them at 5:26. And sometimes they're like, "God, you're up early." That's just how the cookie crumbles.
0: I got busted by my girlfriend. I was driving home from Quiznos. I was like, she'll be asleep.
1: Yes.
0: And then in the morning, she's like, "Why didn't you text me? Let me know you were safe. Wish me a good night."
1: Mm.
0: I was like, "Oh, I thought you'd be asleep." She's like, "Yeah, my phone's on silent. I'll wake up in the middle of the night and I'll get it."
1: Yeah.
0: I was like, "Oh, sorry."
1: Now listen, you know. Mommy.
0: Yes, Mommy. Morning, Queen. Morning, my Queen.
1: But yeah,
0: there's no rules anymore.
1: Is there rules? No. Do you think there's rules on texting? Can you text too early, too late?
0: All right.
1: 13, 10, 60.
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13: Good morning, Rod McLeod with a fresh news update. Drug-affected drivers were involved in almost a quarter of Queensland road deaths last year. New data shows fatalities involving drug drivers rose from 53 4 years ago to 73 last year. Queensland Police say they are now far more likely to catch a driver with drugs in their system than one who has been drinking. Long-distance rail passengers across southern Queensland have been affected by cancellations and delays, with industrial action continuing to disrupt Queensland rail services. Regional routes, including the Westlander, have faced weeks of cancellations and some trips replaced by coach journeys. More than 20 services across the state have been cancelled or altered since mid-April. Housing and construction groups have welcomed a more than $2 billion deal between the Commonwealth and Queensland governments to help deliver up to 51,000 new homes. More than 20,000 of those will be reserved for first home buyers. And plenty of rain forecast to fall over the entire region today and tomorrow. While unusual for this time of the year, The Weather Bureau's put it down to a northwest cloud band.
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15: Hey, I'm Michaela Savage. More than half of respondents in the latest news poll reckon they'll be worse off over the next year thanks to the tax changes in the budget. The primary support for Labor stayed steady at 31%, while the most recent Resolve poll has seen support for the government dip 3 percentage points to 29%, with voters preferring Angus Taylor as Prime Minister to Anthony Albanese. With the US and Iran still yet to agree on a permanent peace deal, Donald Trump has warned the clock is ticking. Posting on Truth Social, Iran better get moving fast or there won't be anything left of them. 80 people are suspected to have died as a result of an Ebola outbreak in the Democratic Republic of Congo. The World Health Organization says it's a public health emergency of international concern, but that it does not meet the criteria of a pandemic emergency. And back home, new stats from Finders show the average Aussie household is spending almost $20 more on groceries per week than in 2024, jumping from $189 to $207.
16: If you touch something that gives you an electric shock or tingle, the next thing you touch should be your phone. Call Ergon on 13 16 70 immediately to make it safe.
15: Roosters star Sam Walker is expected to take the Maroons halfback spot over Newcastle's Kalyn Ponga. The Origin team's being announced at 9 a.m. with the Blues side being unveiled in about half an hour. Broncos coach Michael Maguire has backed Katoni Stags, with the Brisbane star set to replace the injured Latrell Mitchell in Origin 1 for the Blues.
17: He's ready to go. He's had a little bit of a break now. It's probably the best thing for him. You know, he'll go in fresh, ready to go. So if that's the case, then we'll all be cheering for him.
15: Overnight, another loss for the winless Dragons, going down 28-6 to Penrith.
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14: This is Heat Weather.
13: Cloudy with rain today and a top of 18 degrees. The outlook for tomorrow. More rain. Cloud clearing on Wednesday. Thursday, sunny. 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
21: It is the Speed Edition. 500 Monday, just the way we like it. Is this an equal record?
22: No, I feel like we actually got quite high before the break. Like, didn't
21: you're not wrong.
22: $1,000? Didn't we have three chances to win $1,000? I reckon.
21: All right. Oh, you're right, actually.
22: Yeah, yeah.
21: Okay. Well, we're halfway to the start.
22: Halfway,
21: then.
22: Yeah.
21: 500 Monday, though. That's pretty big news. So if you want to win 13, 10, 60, you've got to beat Bronchi in a best of five fast fire quiz. Best of five or first of three, whatever comes quicker.
22: Bring it on. I'm ready.
21: We're doing it next. Got a call now.

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1: It is the Speed Edition, and $500 on the line, just like that. That's where we're up to. It jackpots by $50 every single day that Bronte wins, but it can go right back down to zero, and all cash goes to a listener the moment they win. We've got Kirsty, who's never played before. She wants the money. She's hungry for the money. She reckons she might look like a fool, but she's hungry for the money. Money does crazy things to fools like Kirsty. Morning, Kirsty.
2: Good morning.
1: Morning, Kirsty.
2: So you've made a bad day a bit better already.
3: Right. Oh, that's nice.
1: That's what we're here for. Hopefully we can make it even better for you. $500 on the line.
2: All right.
1: Bronte's not going to play easy.
3: No.
1: This is the Speed Edition, guys. So all that needs to happen, just buzz in with the answer the second you know the answer to the question. No need for any names here.
2: Do I buzz in just by being louder than him?
3: I'm a girl.
2: How am I buzzing?
3: I'm a girl,
1: just buzzing with the answer and
2: with the answer.
1: Yeah, as long as you're quick.
2: Yeah, so just being loud.
3: With your name first. Yeah.
1: Nah, don't do that, Lexi.
3: Listen to me.
1: Bronte's just being an angry guy over there.
2: Now who gives that like?
1: Oh my god!
2: You can't confuse me. It's too easy to do.
3: You've made me gender confused this morning, Kirsty.
1: We're all a little confused.
2: Oh well, hey. The day is just getting better and better.
3: Right?
1: This is a very simple quiz, guys. There's five questions. Best of five, first of three. Whatever comes quicker, just yell out the answer. That's all that needs to happen, all right?
2: All right.
3: All right.
2: No buzzing.
1: No buzzing. Here
2: we
1: go.
2: That's just a buzzword. Ha ha.
1: Question number one. What is the main ingredient in Vegemite?
2: Yeast.
1: Yeast is correct.
2: Boom!
1: 1-0 to the woman. Question number two. In what year was the final ever car built from Holden?
3: 2012.
1: Incorrect.
2: 2012.
1: Incorrect to both of you.
2: Oh, well, you know, that's what happens when you try to copy someone.
1: That is what happens.
3: Listen to me,
1: still.
3: I'm just a silly boy.
1: Question number three.
2: Yeah, like, who'd give that? That's just...
1: Ladies and gentlemen, a bit of decorum in the courtroom, please. Question number three. In The Lion King, what was the name of Mufasa's nemesis?
3: Scar!
1: Scar's correct. One all! Question number four. Rounded to one decimal place, how many kilometres is a half marathon?
3: 21.2.
2: I don't. 1.6.
1: Oh, God. Incorrect, both of you.
3: Yeah, 21.1.
1: 21.1.
2: All right, then. I appreciate that you're incorrect as well as me. We're both on the same.
1: You should have a radio show, Kirsty.
2: Yes.
1: Final question. Which singer / actress starred as Hannah Montana?
2: Miley Cyrus! Miley Myrus! Miley!
1: By the skin of your teeth.
3: Oh, my beautiful male teeth.
1: You dodged a bullet.
3: Thanks, Kirsty.
1: 2-1 to Bronte in the end.
3: Wow.
2: That's not fair.
1: That is more than fair. There's so many caveats that were ignored for that. More than fair.
3: That was not...
1: Unfair for the boy, I'd say.
3: That was not speedy at all.
1: All right. Well, you got away with it. $550 tomorrow on the show. You've had a few close calls.
3: I know. People are rattling me and it's working.
1: All right. Coming up next, we're doing Weird World Records.
3: We're doing Weird World Records.
1: Yeah, producer
3: it's a Monday.
1: Yep. It's a Monday tradition. We get a random record, but we'll see how impressed or not we may be. If we go in blind to it.
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0: mandatory breaks.
1: Yeah, toilet breaks.
2: Huh. And so the habanero pepper, they eat, swallow, and then start kissing, or they're a bunch of sloshes?
1: Ooh. I reckon they eat, swallow, actually, start kissing.
0: Let me watch the video. Mm.
1: Unless they've just like used it as a bit of a lip smacker.
0: No, they eat, chew, chew, chew, chew, chew, chew, chew, chew, swallow.
1: Kiss.
0: Empty mouth, show tongue, kiss.
2: It's just a spicy kiss.
1: Oh,
0: God. This is a habanero, though. I'm a big chili fan, but there's no denying habanero is spicy. It's roughly 100,000 to 350,000
1: on the Scoville scale.
0: Yeah.
2: You guys.
0: A jalapeno is only 3,000.
1: Jalapeno.
2: Yeah. I get it. It's impressive, but as... Once you've done it, I mean, you're not going to stop. You're not going to be in that much pain. Oh, I can't kiss anymore. No. Like, you're just by ow, we're
1: are
2: kissing and we're in
1: or are
2: pain.
1: They just lip to lip.
0: It's a pretty mac on. But yeah. Also, think about the spit levels.
2: Yeah.
1: Spit level.
2: That's good. You're cooling each other down. You're acting as a self-cooling device.
1: No, but their spit would be spicy too. It'd be too spicy.
2: Not
1: spitters.
2: As spicy as the habanero, though. The spit would only be 10,000 on the Scoville scale. Us guys.
1: Okay, so how long did our kiss for the cash couples kiss for?
2: They went for about 4 or 5 hours. Breaks allowed. But, I mean, even still, like, those breaks weren't called for. They didn't need those breaks.
0: I think you're underestimating the chili.
1: Really?
2: No.
1: No, I'd be unimpressed.
2: Chili's not stopping me from kissing my girlfriend.
0: Well, maybe you should try and beat this one then.
1: You could.
2: I reckon we could. I'm already feeling a little idea going on, a little corn kernel of an idea. Anything less than 5 hours, I'll be unimpressed.
1: I think kissing any longer than 3 hours in general is quite impressive, so I'm going to say 3 hours.
2: We did 5 hours on our show.
1: Yeah, but they had breaks. These people did not break, and they hadn't eaten habaneros, which is big on the Scoville scale. Thanks for joining me.
2: 5 hours.
1: 3 hours.
0: They did this. They earned themselves the Guinness World Record by doing it in 1 hour, 1 minute, and
1: Boo!
0: 11 seconds.
1: Boo!
0: And that was beating the previous record of 22 minutes.
1: Boo!
0: The previous record, 15 minutes. This has gone 1 minute, 3 minutes, 15
1: Break
0: minutes, 22
1: up.
0: Minutes.
1: Break up. It's not worth it. Well, unimpressed.
2: Unimpressed for sure. And also, like, easily can beat that record.
1: Do
2: any
1: it
2: day
1: then.
2: That I could do it right now.
0: You technically could before the end of the show.
1: Bring your girl in.
2: She's not working.
1: You also have a show to do.
2: Yeah, I know. We don't have any chilies. And she's 5 foot and I'm 6'3".
1: Oh,
2: and we did
1: right.
2: learn. Well, we learned the only thing holding back kisses is height,
1: That's
2: actually.
1: That's true. You'd have to prop
2: Not
1: her
2: bloody
1: up.
2: Bloody habanero chili.
1: That don't impress me much.
2: Not cool.
1: Not happy, Harry, no. But...
0: I'll check it out on the Instagram.
1: I
0: can
1: will.
0: See how they did it. All right.
2: 26 past 7 after 7.30 this morning. Going to give you a code word for you to... sharing our 100K payday. Plus, huge news for all the Sizzler files out there. People who love Sizzler family restaurants growing up, I've got the best news you've heard since Sizzler first opened in 1979. That's next.
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5: Travelling well if you run on the Toowoomba Range this morning. The Warrego looking good between Gatton and Toowoomba. Doing okay for the Gore Highway through Pittsworth. Does build up a little bit through Southbrook and through Westbrook. Not looking too bad for New England Highway between Toowoomba and Warwick. Cunningham Highway looking fairly smooth through Gladfield. Taylor Street to Tor Street a little busy in spots early through Newtown too. School zone speed limits are enforced. Remember, not all school zones are the same. Check the signs and watch out for the flashing lights as you enter the zone. Search Street Smarts for more. 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
10: Good morning, Rob McLeod with the local news update. Thousands of long-distance rail passengers have been hit by cancellations and delays, with industrial action continuing to disrupt Queensland Rail services. Key regional routes, including the Westlander service, have faced weeks of cancellations, some trips replaced by coach journeys. New statistics out show 23% of Queenslanders admit they are often or sometimes frustrated when behind the wheel. The research, part of the National Road Safety Week, also shows 15% of Queensland drivers are checking their phones within a few minutes of getting a notification. President of the Safer Australian Roads and Highways Group, Peter Fraser, says attitudes need to change.
11: What we need to do is to remember that the only job that we've got when we're sitting at the wheel of a vehicle is to actively look after all those on the road ahead, and we've lost that.
10: The Housing Industry Association and Master Builders have welcomed the $2 billion plus housing agreement between the Commonwealth and Queensland government. The deal aiming to deliver 51,000 new homes across the state, including 20,000 reserved for first home buyers.
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12: Hey, I'm Michaela Savage. There's a bit of budget backlash. The latest Resolve poll showing support for the government has dropped 3 percentage points to 29%. And voters now prefer Angus Taylor to Anthony Albanese as the Prime Minister. Labor MP Tanya Plibersek shrugging off the results.
13: It's one poll, and we'll keep doing our job of reminding people why we've made this decision. We've made this decision because we want kids today and the next generation to have what we had.
12: On 7 there, peace talks between Iran and the US have hit a wall. Donald Trump warning time is running out and Tehran better get moving fast or there won't be anything left of them. And an Ebola outbreak in the Democratic Republic of Congo is suspected to have killed 80 people, with nearly 250 suspected cases so far. The World Health Organization has labelled it a public health emergency of international concern.
14: If you touch something that gives you an electric shock or tingle, the next thing you touch should be your phone. Call Ergon on 13 16 70 immediately to make it safe.
12: Brisbane coach Michael Maguire says he'll be cheering for Katoni Staggs if he makes the Origin opener for the Blues. The Broncos star will reportedly be called in to replace the injured Latrell Mitchell.
15: I love for my players to get an opportunity playing at that level. They go into camps and you're mixing with the best players. So if Katoni gets that opportunity, and he'll be ready.
12: The team list is being announced now, with the Maroon side to be unveiled at 9 a.m. Sam Walker is expected to be named as Queensland halfback over Kalen Ponga. And the Dragons remain winless, losing to the Panthers to wrap up Magic Round overnight.
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17: This is Heat Weather.
10: Cloudy with rain today and a top of 18 degrees. The outlook for tomorrow, more rain, cloud clearing on Wednesday. Thursday, sunny. 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
24: 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All right, mate. 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
12: 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Oh, well then, absolutely crack on. 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
24: 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Coming up next, huge news. Big, exciting news regarding
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12: What about Sizzler?
24: I'll tell you in about 3 minutes.
12: Oh, okay.
24: Big news. You miss Sizzler?
12: I miss Sizzler. A buffet, correct? I mean, you know how I feel about a buffet. 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
24: All right. I look forward to being the bearer of good news. That's it.

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0: Bronte and Lakey waking you up this morning. Sizzler is coming back. And quintessentially Queensland, I'd say.
1: Even
0: though they're opening up at the Sydney airport first. And speaking of Queensland, Queensland Day, June 6th. 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
1: Well, Sizzler, even when it was starting to sizzle out, the most locations it ever had was primarily in Queensland. Because we love it. We love a buffet.
0: I loved a buffet.
1: Love a buffet.
0: Sizzler's back. Remember one time me and my two brothers, before the divorce, we put on a choir for my mother.
1: Of course.
0: To try and swoon her into letting us go to Sizzler. And I was 14, my brothers were 4 and 2.
1: Do you remember any of it?
0: Yeah, we recreated the ad work. Come on, Mum, don't be a tease. Can we go to Sizzler, please? You can have a break. Dad can have a steak. Brothers have none. And I'll have chips, please. Come on, Mum, don't be a tease. Sizzler. Let us go to Sizzler,
1: Can't
0: please.
1: Can't believe they got divorced after that.
0: I know. It was a brighter time back in the day. Sizzler memories on 131060. Plenty of people calling through and just plenty of people just salivating at the very thought of the salad bars, the soups, the hot soups, the pastas, the desserts. They'll all be back, all in good time, Zane. All in good time. Let's reminisce for now.
1: What do you want back, Zane?
2: I'd say it's 100% the salad bar. So, don't get me wrong, I'm not a healthy guy, but when Sizzler was out, I was in them salads.
1: Really?
2: You talk about it, lettuce, tomato, just the sauce on them. Oh. I've never had something like that now.
0: Wow. This is an OG guy. So you weren't even having the promotional salads. You were almost just getting the bare ingredients and making your own salad.
2: Yeah, literally. And I can't say I've touched salad since, but I'm gonna bring it back now that Sizzler's back.
1: Hey, well, that's good. Helping everyone eat healthy. Yeah.
0: And when did your parents break up?
2: It was right after I said salad.
1: Yeah, right.
0: Nice one. Jono on 131060. Sizzler memories?
3: Oh, the best memories of the ice cream bar.
1: I remember.
3: So it had a soft serve machine that had, it never broke down.
1: No.
3: And it had vanilla and chocolate.
0: That's right.
1: Yeah, see, I think I was bypassing the salad bar and going straight to the soft serve bar, which probably explains why I was not allowed to go to Sizzler very often.
0: Would you stack, because there was then like the little marshmallow pieces,
1: yes,
0: the hundreds and thousands, the jelly as well, wasn't it? What was your favourite jelly ice cream combo?
3: Oh, the little marshmallows and strawberry topping.
1: Mm, with a wafer, didn't they often have wafer as well?
3: Yeah. They did always have wafers,
1: yes.
0: That was good. I'd always like the chocolate ice cream with the red jelly with Mum and Dad.
1: And then what happened?
0: Then it was just chocolate and raspberry, just with Dad, every second weekend. Thanks, Jono. Getting fired up. Nicole on 131060. What was your favourite memory about Sizzler?
4: Everything, just like you, Lakey. But it was my friends. We'd all go there. We'd wait in line, get the free cheese toast because we were teenagers, a bit poor. Then salad bar, potato skins, meat sauce, cheese, sour cream. Big plate of it, and then I'd hit the ice cream. But because we'd go to the movies after, we'd fill our napkins with all the marshmallows and the M&Ms and all of that, and that would be our snack. And do you remember the little dinner mints they'd bring at the end?
0: Yes.
4: On that little plate?
1: Yes. Yeah. Oh, service went downhill after that.
0: Oh.
4: And we used to go to the Carindale, the one at Carindale.
0: Oh, yeah.
4: Yeah.
1: That would have been a big one. That would have been a big juicy Sizzler, yeah. I imagine.
0: Oh, you've hit all the stops. This is someone who knows all about Sizzler.
4: Oh, yeah. It was our go-to. We were so cool. You know, 15, 16.
1: Oh,
4: take
1: yeah.
4: Sizzler bar, Mum.
1: Yeah, yeah. Endless
4: drop
1: soft drink.
4: With all our friends. Endless soft drinks.
1: Do you
4: one
1: think?
4: Time we got every soft drink and all the sauce and made someone drink it.
1: Crazy, Nicole. Do you think in this cost of living crisis, do you think they're going to offer the same things? Like, is there going to be endless cheese toast? Is there going to be endless soft drink?
0: It seems from all reports that they're doing exactly what it used to be.
1: Okay.
0: And I think in this cost of living crisis, I think people will like it more than ever.
1: Oh, yeah.
0: I think it was reasonably good value in the end, wasn't it?
1: We'll have to do a Sizzler audit when it comes to Queensland.
0: We absolutely will. Thanks, Nicole.
1: We'll bring both your parents.
0: I remember going with my friends, parents. We would enjoy the times as well. Alpha Bucks 131060. We're gonna play.
1: Woo!
0: So is it an easy letter?
1: Let me check.
0: Yeah, that's achievable.
1: How haven't got it yet.
0: Oh, that's achievable.
1: Wait. Oh, my God.
0: It's going off.
1: Oh, so they want us to give it away.
0: Yeah. 13 10 60 Alpha Bucks next.
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7: Toowoomba rain shuttling well. The Toowoomba bypass not too bad this morning, except for your run through Ballard and also down through Athol. The Gore Highway a little busy in spots through Athol as well. Not too bad for New England Highway between Toowoomba and Warwick. Toowoomba Carrara Road looking fine between Cambuya and Leeburn. And smooth sailing for your run on Waller Street and Wood Street through Warwick too. There's the Queensland we love and the one we fear, and it takes an unwavering resilience to call both home. 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That's the latest traffic up to date. 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
12: Hi, Rob McLeod with a local news update. Thousands of long-distance rail commuters have been left stranded by ongoing train strikes, with regional services across Queensland, including the Westlander, cancelled or replaced by buses. Almost 6,000 passengers have been affected statewide. Some journeys taking hours longer. Other services remain suspended indefinitely. New data from Transport and Main Road shows drug-affected drivers were involved in almost a quarter of all road deaths in Queensland last year. Police say they are now far more likely to catch drivers with drugs in their system than alcohol. Housing and construction groups have welcomed a more than $2 billion deal between the Commonwealth and Queensland governments to help deliver up to 51,000 new homes. More than 20,000 of those will be reserved for first home buyers. The federal and state funding will also provide for essential infrastructure. In sport, the Western Clydesdales have been smashed by the Northern Pride in their Q Cup clash in Cairns on the weekend. The home side scoring a 40 points to 12 win.
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1: Morning, I'm Michaela Savage. The Prime Minister is continuing to defend Labor's changes to negative gearing and the capital gains tax discount. It comes after the latest Resolve poll saw voters choose opposition leader Angus Taylor as preferred PM over Anthony Albanese in the wake of the budget. Albo's told us the changes will get thousands more young Aussies into the housing market.
22: So it's about making that system fairer. It's about getting 75,000 additional young first home buyers into their first home. And we need to do that.
1: Donald Trump has turned up the heat on Iran, warning the clock is ticking as peace talks hit a wall. The US president says Tehran needs to move fast, while Iranian media claims Washington still hasn't offered enough to break the deadlock. And the World Health Organization has hit the alarm button on a fresh Ebola outbreak, declaring it an international health emergency. They're monitoring the situation in the Democratic Republic of Congo, with suspected cases topping 240, with 80 deaths reported.
23: If you touch something that gives you an electric shock or tingle, the next thing you touch should be your phone. Call Ergon on 13 16 70 immediately to make it safe.
1: The New South Wales team for next week's State of Origin opener has been locked in. James Tedesco has beaten Dylan Edwards for the Blues' number one jersey.
24: You know, there wasn't much between them. Teddy's been there before. Dylan has done nothing wrong. More about the style of football that we want to play and what we think is best suited for us in game one.
1: Coach Laurie Daly there. He also says Latrell Mitchell is a chance for game two after ruling himself out with a back injury. The Maroons side will be unveiled in about an hour.
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14: This is Heat Weather.
12: Cloudy with rain today and a top of 18 degrees. The outlook for tomorrow, more rain, cloud clearing on Wednesday, and Thursday, sunny. 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
0: 10 questions, 30 seconds, $1,000. It could be all that stands in the way of you and the cash, and it could be as easy as ABC. I reckon it is this morning.
1: ABC, what's after C?
0: We'll find out soon enough, mate. Ooh. We'll find out soon enough.
1: Kate is playing. She has rung heaps of times but never actually gotten through. What do you need the $1,000 for, Kate?
33: Oh, I'm getting a new roof for the veranda, so it'll go towards that.
1: Very nice.
33: Quote the other day, so.
0: All right.
33: That'll be good.
0: Let's put it on the roof then. 30 seconds to answer all 10 questions correctly, Kate. We've got to take your first answer, no repeats. Time's going to start after Bronte gives the first question. If you pass, we'll come back to them. If you've got time at the end, and all answers must start with the letter D. D for Delta.
1: It's a good one, Kate. All right. Beginning with D, name a fruit.
33: Pass.
1: A city.
33: Dublin.
1: A Taylor Swift song.
33: Pass.
1: Something you can hire.
33: Pass.
1: A dog brand.
33: A Dalmatian.
1: Something you'd frame.
33: A door.
1: A sport.
33: Done.
1: D for
33: that
1: done.
33: Is hard.
1: There's some curly D's in there.
0: Not the easiest in the end. I think we might have put a bit of mayo on that one, Kate. Sorry for leading into that.
33: Oh, I think so.
0: But, you know, so. Dragon fruit, something you just got to get straight
33: fruit.
0: Off the bat. Or durian.
1: Yep. Oh, smelly fruit.
0: Yeah, the stinky pineapple.
33: I wouldn't know that one. Dragon fruit, I would have.
1: Mm-hmm.
0: Taylor Swift song, Don't Blame Me and Dorothy. Yeah.
1: Dorothea.
33: Yeah.
0: Dorothea. Something you can hire, dog sitter, decorator and digger. And then
33: digger. I hire
0: said,
33: a digger.
0: Said a dog brand. I do like that instead of dog
1: did
0: brand.
1: Did I say a dog brand?
33: No, I said a dog brand. Dalmatian.
0: Kate didn't even question it. So.
1: I'm so sorry, Kate.
0: No, I really like that at the dog park. What brand is your dog?
1: I didn't
33: I've
1: even realise.
0: Something you'd frame you got. And then we would have had a couple more to finish off after that, Kate. So no 1,000.
33: Oh, yeah.
0: Sorry.
33: That's it. Not my day.
1: Sorry, Kate.
0: It's all right. You've got a roof over your head and a roof over your head outside as well.
33: It's still going to come.
0: It's coming.
1: Good.
33: All right.
0: Try again tomorrow, 6:30 and 8 o'clock. We'll give you the letters on the catch-up podcast, wherever you get those, on Listener or wherever you download your potties. Coming up after 8:30, we'll see. Once and for all, who's got the best handshake in the team?
1: Okay.
0: Wow, people were going nuts over the weekend with Ping and Trump. Who won the handshake? Who won that handshake? Ooh. I didn't realise you could win a handshake.
1: Yeah.
0: Anyway, we're doing it. Coming up next, though, we are on the show tomorrow until 9:26, not 9 a.m.
1: Yeah, no, because we were a bit late to the show on Friday. Blame our body clocks, not us. But we've got 26 minutes to fill. I've got some ideas of what we could do.
0: Oh, yeah?
1: Have you got some ideas?
0: Yeah.

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13: Good morning, Rob McLeod with a local news update. The Housing Industry Association and Master Builders have both welcomed the $2 billion plus housing agreement between the federal and Queensland governments. The deal aiming to deliver up to 51,000 new homes across Queensland, including 20,000 reserved for first home buyers. Some alarming new statistics from the National Road Safety Week show 15% of Queensland drivers are checking their phones within a few minutes of getting a notification. President of the Safer Australian Roads and Highways Group, Peter Fraser, says many young people know phone use kills, but plenty are still checking their mobiles.
14: We're asking people to stop that selfish behaviour. It's not only illegal, but it's selfish, so that we can ensure everyone can get home safe to their loved ones every day, no exceptions.
13: And drug-affected drivers were involved in almost a quarter of Queensland road deaths last year. Queensland police say they are now far more likely to catch a driver with drugs in their system than one who has been drinking.
15: Hit National News.
16: Morning, I'm Michaela Savage. Voters haven't got much confidence in the budget, according to the latest news poll. 52% reckon they'll be worse off over the next year, though Labor's primary vote remains steady at 31%. The latest Resolve poll, though, shows Angus Taylor is now the preferred Prime Minister over Anthony Albanese. A public health emergency of international concern is how the World Health Organization has described an Ebola outbreak in the Democratic Republic of Congo. There have been close to 250 suspected cases and 80 suspected deaths. Donald Trump says time is of the essence, with the United States and Iran yet to agree to a permanent peace deal. In a Truth Social post, the US president says Iran better get moving fast or there won't be anything left of them. And up to 30 armed police officers employed to protect King Charles at Windsor Castle are under investigation because they're accused of sleeping on the job and leaving posts unattended.
11: If you touch something that gives you an electric shock or tingle, the next thing you touch should be your phone. Call Ergon on 13 16 70 immediately to make it safe.
16: James Tedesco has won back his spot at fullback for the Blues in Origin 1. Six new faces have been named in the 20-man squad, including Blake Brayley, Victor Radley and Casey McLean. Coach Laurie Daly says Latrell Mitchell is a chance for Game 2 after ruling himself out of next week's opener thanks to a back injury.
15: I think we all realise Latrell Mitchell at his best is the most dangerous centre in the game. And you know, a fit and healthy Latrell Mitchell is always a bonus for any football team.
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18: This is Heat Weather.
13: Cloudy with rain today and a top of 18 degrees. The outlook for tomorrow, more rain, cloud clearing on Wednesday. Thursday, sunny. 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
16: Well, Harry Styles has officially gone back out on tour, launching his Together tour in Amsterdam on Saturday night. Zoe Kravitz, his rumoured fiancée, spotted in the crowd alongside James Corden. They were pictured in the Netherlands dancing along as the singer launched his latest run of performances to a packed arena following the release of Kiss All the Time, Disco Occasionally. People very happy to find out that whilst there are a lot of the new songs from that album in the set list, he's still got a few classics like Matilda, Sign of the Times, As It Was, and Adore You. I have to be honest though, the outfit choice is what stopped me down about this performance, which you can see on the Bronte and Lakey Instagram story. The man looks like he was running late for a business meeting in 1990. And just happened to stop by and be a musical god for 2 hours.
26: Mm.
16: He's wearing a tie, a blue button-up shirt and trousers. Thoughts?
26: It would be all right. It wouldn't occur to me that...
16: He looks a bit strange.
26: Call me more of a music purist, but I'm just into... How good Harry's voice is sounding at all times.
16: Fair enough.
26: Is that new album good? Are people liking it? Are the masses saying, oh, he's back?
16: I mean...
26: I haven't heard much about it.
16: I haven't listened to it. I've heard a few of the songs that we play on the station. Producer Anne, you reckon he's in his flop era?
27: I genuinely think he's in his flop era. That's not to say that he won't come back from it. I just think this one hasn't hit as big as his others.
16: I agree.
26: You don't get too many chances, though, in this biz.
16: No, you don't.
26: You do a flop and there's someone else.
16: Let's see what happens. Yeah, Benson Boone's coming for his spot.
26: Oh, Benson Boone. He's massive right now. Well, they just come and go, and you never get the memo of when they go, right?
16: No.
26: Iggy Azalea, once upon a time, used to be the biggest thing ever. No one announces, oh, Iggy's actually, she's not going to be around on your radio.
16: No,
26: anymore.
16: I know. That's why...
26: Meghan Trainor.
16: Yeah, oh my God, talk about flop era. She's...
26: It just stops.
16: Flip-flopped.
26: It just stops, doesn't it? JT, it just stops.
16: It does.
26: So, you
16: it
26: heard
16: does.
26: It here first. Maybe. This might be it.
16: Oh
26: Barry Styles.
16: Gosh.
26: And I'm sorry to say it, but there will always be someone to take their place.
16: Yeah, you heard that, Boone?
26: The nature of the business. We won't even realise when Benson Boone's not a big thing anymore.
16: I don't think Benson Boone is a big thing anymore.
26: I don't even realise who are the big thing. Hey, coming up next, did you see Xi Jinping and Donald Trump shaking hands?
16: I didn't, but you've told me that it was a big deal.
26: Everyone seems to think it is a big deal. Who won the handshake? Ooh, who got the better of the other? We'll talk about it next. We've also shook a few hands earlier.

0: 8 and 9, Bronte and Lakey waking up for Monday morning. Sort of happened after the show on Friday. We're seeing a lot of coverage around Donald Trump going to China and chatting with Xi Jinping.
1: Who is the Prime Minister.
0: I don't know if it's the Prime Minister. I really don't know how that sort of stuff works.
1: You were just there. You were just literally in China.
0: I don't know his title. I know he's the head honcho, the top dog. The Prime Minister, as I like to call it. Xi Jinping and Donald Trump meeting. And one of the big moments that all the press like to get is the photo of the handshake. And what I didn't realize is that how much people like to commentate on who won the handshake. Ooh, look at these two guys, big powerful figures. Ooh, who's going to win the handshake? Ooh, Donald Trump probably lost against King Charles when they shook hands.
1: That's true. There has been a lot of handshake gear recently.
0: Yeah. And the internet has decided, producer Annie, who did the internet say they crowned Xi Jinping the winner of the handshake between Trump and Ping?
2: Yes, because he kept himself composed. Trump still pulled the whole come close to my body, but he kept it firm as well. So they both kept the handshake close to their body and he didn't get thrown off balance and he kept a straight face.
0: Nice.
1: You thinking a lot when you're going in for a handshake with somebody?
0: I'm thinking about a whole lot more now. Thinking about a whole lot more now.
1: I feel like there's a lot more pressure on men when they're going in for a handshake.
0: Yeah. I don't like to get my three fingers. Some blokes grab you by your first three fingers and you sort of like, you end up duck billing them.
1: Oh, my God. No, that's a power move.
0: Doesn't feel good.
1: I don't like a limp. I don't like a limp handshake. Oh, my God. Get it out of my grip.
0: But mirror, mirror on the wall, who's got the best handshake of all in our team? So on Friday, we did hold the handshake semi-finals. Mm. You and producer Annie shook hands. Me and producer Harry shook hands. And we've left it in the court of internet public opinion.
1: Absolutely.
0: As to who provided the better handshake. Now, was anything going on in your mind knowing that you wanted to win the handshake? You were just doing what felt natural?
1: I just wanted to see. I was an observer in the handshake. I wanted to see what I was presented with when producer Annie came to meet me in the middle.
0: You dapped on the fly.
1: Yeah, I was going to see what I was dealt. Wow. What hand I was dealt, okay. Literally. And stronger than I thought from producer Annie. I did see her as a possible limp wrister.
0: Well, what were the results on the Instagram?
2: The results are Bronte did win. 69% said Bronte had the better handshake.
1: Really?
0: Well done.
1: Did you rate my handshake?
2: Yeah, looking back at the video, you do pull me closer to you.
1: So, I didn't even realize.
2: That is impressive. I do get told a lot. People think I'll give a limp handshake and then I have a good one.
1: It was stronger than I thought.
0: Cool.
1: All right, so I'm through?
0: Yeah, you're through the final.
1: Oh, my gosh.
0: What about the number one seed? Me and producer Harry shook hands.
1: It was chaos.
0: It was chaos.
1: You
0: two dogs jostling for front position.
1: You did too much.
0: Wanted to get through the final. I didn't do too much. I did just enough.
1: You fell over.
0: I stumbled.
1: You can see it on the Bronte Lakey Instagram.
0: I squeezed his hand so tight, I stumbled.
2: I think we should have had two votes because at the start of the handshake, it looks like somebody else won it and then it looks like somebody else won at the end
1: That's
2: of the handshake.
1: That's correct.
2: But overall, the winner is Lakey by 61%.
0: Whoa!
1: Unexpected!
0: I like that.
1: Considering Harry got voted best hands on the show, that's where his hand talent's end.
0: He's all hand, no squeeze.
1: So you and I have to have a shake-off?
0: Yeah, let's do a shake-off.
1: All right.
0: Yeah.
1: And we'll vote on the Bronte Lakey Instagram?
0: Yeah, we'll pop it up now. We'll shake hands in the break.
1: Yep.
0: And we'll film it. You can vote on Bronte Lakey and be crowned what we're all searching for, the best handshake on the show. The longer it goes, the more pointless it becomes. But we've committed to it now.
1: Yeah, I want to win.
0: Yeah. Some sad news next regarding Leo, the family dog.
1: Yeah, Leo Langbrook, our 16-year-old Maltese Shih Tzu, unfortunately passed away over the weekend. And grief overcame my mother.
0: No.
1: She had an interesting idea of what we should do with our beautiful boy.
0: All right.
1: I'll tell you what it is.
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4: Toowoomba's average unleaded price today is around $1.78 a litre, while some servos are selling it as low as $1.72. 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

0: 8:54, Bronte and Lakey waking you up this morning. Good show. Almost time for us to get out of here, but...
1: It wasn't the Saturday morning I had planned this weekend. I was flying solo this weekend. As we know, my boyfriend is away, and so Saturday morning was going to be the first Saturday in probably a year where no alarm was set, was just going to wake up and enjoy a very homey day until the sun actually rose on Saturday. And I got a call from the Queen, aka Stacey Langbrook, my mum, who let me know that after 16 and a half years, our wonderful family dog Leo had passed away. You met Leo when you took Mum out for breakfast on Mother's Day.
0: Well, I remember well. I took your mother out for breakfast. I dropped her back at hers. We'd had a great hour or two. She said, oh, I'd invite you in, but the dog goes crazy. And there Leo was, yapping at me ankles.
1: Yeah, he hates me.
0: Yeah, God.
1: He was the best. But an old boy.
0: When's Mother's Day coming back?
1: It was very sad. Mum was very sad. Dad travels a lot for work. So Leo was kind of like her little mate. They used to go on like 3 or 4 walks a day. So I'm going to go over this week and just hang out with her a bit more at night time when she gets a bit lonely.
0: Yeah, well, she's lost her little friend.
1: She's lost her friend.
0: Okay, and my little speed bump.
1: Thank God for Leo. I think grief overtook Mum a little because... Yeah. You just don't know how your body's going to react, how your brain is going to process things when you're dealing with grief. And Saturday morning, I go round. My brother's driven down from Brisbane. We're all just kind of there with Mum.
0: Snowflake Piers would have been in hysterics.
1: He was. And we start calling around to different pet funeral services because we're going to get him cremated and then scatter him into the lake near the house where he used to run around a lot. But, sad to report, pet funerals are jacking up the prices on a weekend.
0: Yeah.
1: Oh my God, by $300 or $400. And Leo is just like a little dude, like he, 7 kilos.
0: I always said that when it comes to pet funerals, you should pay by the kilo.
1: So, what would usually be a $195 to maybe $250, $300 for the premium cremations... You tack on an extra $300 to $400 on a Saturday.
0: It's not Wagyu beef.
1: So it was starting to just get ridiculous. Mum was freaking out. She's like, I don't want to pay $900 to cremate this dog. Love this dog, but she's a penny pincher, my mum. Sure. And so she asks us children.
0: If we'd be down for Leo's memorial bonfire next Saturday.
1: Maybe after he'd spent a weekend in our freezer.
0: Oh, you're kidding me.
1: She's like, should we just put him in the freezer?
0: For how long?
1: I don't. Till Monday. Till today.
0: Till Netflix come and want to do Dharma season 2.
1: And Piers and I were like, no, absolutely not. We are not putting our dog in our freezer. And luckily, called the vet. Mm. And the vet is like, bring him in.
0: We do a defrosting service.
1: We'll put him in our freezer.
0: Oh, my God.
1: I know. I was like, Mum, please. God, no. Have some decorum. So, you just never know what grief is going to make someone do.
0: All right. I'll come round later with some flowers. It's only fair. It's only fair.
1: No, thank you. I'll be seeing Mum later.
0: All right. Well, send the love.
1: Will do.
0: Keep us posted on that. Tuesday tomorrow.
1: Extra 26 minutes on the show.
0: 26 minutes. It's good. We got it in us.
1: Oh, really? I'm flagging by now. Yeah. 8:59. I'm exhausted.
0: So can you beat Bronte? You're an Alpha Bucks. You can vote on the Bronte and Lakey Instagram story.
1: Yeah.
0: You decide what we'll be doing tomorrow between 9 a.m. and 9:26 is our show Punishment. Mm-hmm. Vote for the best handshake on there as well. We'll be back then. Enjoy the study week.
1: Bye-bye.
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18: Good morning, Rob McLeod with a local news update. Drug-affected drivers were involved in almost a quarter of Queensland road deaths last year. New data shows fatalities involving drug drivers rose from 53 in 2021 to 73 in 2025. Queensland police say they are now far more likely to catch a driver with drugs in their system than one who has been drinking. Meantime, new figures out show 23% of all Queensland drivers admit they're often or sometimes frustrated when behind the wheel. Long-distance rail passengers across southern Queensland have been affected by cancellations and delays, with industrial action continuing to disrupt Queensland rail services. Key regional routes, including the Westlander, have faced weeks of cancellations, with some trips replaced by lengthy coach journeys. More than 20 services have been cancelled or altered since mid-April. Plenty of rain forecast to fall over the entire southern Queensland region today and tomorrow. While unusual for this time of year, the Weather Bureau has put it down to a northwest cloud band.
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9: Morning, I'm Michaela Savage. Labor's primary vote has taken a hit in the wake of the budget, falling 3 percentage points to 29% in the latest Resolve poll. But Environment Minister Murray Watt has told the ABC the budget was about getting more Aussies into homes, not chasing a polling sugar hit.
19: I think the reality is that despite the government's efforts to invest in supply, and they have been huge, we still are seeing too many young Australians in particular unable to enter the housing market.
9: Another warning from Donald Trump to Iran. The United States president posting to Truth Social, the clock is ticking and Iran better get moving fast or there won't be anything left of them. It's as peace negotiations between the two nations stall. And an Ebola outbreak in the Democratic Republic of Congo is of international concern, according to the World Health Organization, which has labelled it a public health emergency. There have been around 250 suspected cases and 80 suspected deaths there so far.
20: If you touch something that gives you an electric shock or tingle, the next thing you touch should be your phone. Call Ergon on 13 16 70 immediately to make it safe.
9: Jojo Fafita, Sam Walker, Max Plath and Britton Nakora have all earned their debut Maroons jerseys, with Queensland coach Billy Slater also naming 14 players who were involved in last year's series for his Origin 1 side. No Reece Walsh though, Slater telling Nine, Kalen Ponga's been playing some great footy.
21: Hit the ground running at the start of the year and picked up a hamstring injury, and the games that he's played since returning from that injury has been outstanding. So that's the way that we've decided to go, and looking forward to Kalen getting his game on.
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5: This is Heat Weather.
18: Cloudy with rain today and a top of 18 degrees. The outlook for tomorrow. More rain. Cloud clearing on Wednesday. Thursday, sunny. 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
30: Who doesn't need some extra cash in their bank account? 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This one, your chance to win a share in $100,000. Another 10 grand went off on Friday. Now, could be you this coming Friday. What you're going to need is the regularly updated code word. Another one of those coming your way from Bronte just before news this hour. Once you hear it, 15 minutes to enter it. And yep, you can do that as many times as you like over at hit.com.au. Hit South Queensland's 100K payday. Hey, hope you had a great weekend. It is MJ hanging with you for a Monday morning, and of course, DJ Konski ready to roll right now here at Hit.

0: 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I love a bargain. Well, it's time this week to find your feel-good denim. Vinnie's Denim Week. Yep, through until the 23rd. Get in, you'll find heaps of vintage gear, classic jeans. You never know what you're going to find. Hey, on 131060, Carla, what are we playing?
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0: to the Caravans, where your next adventure starts. It's your number one hit music station. New stuff now here at Hit South Queensland for a couple of legendary ladies. One's been Mother Monster since 2007. The other's Alligator Bite saw her peak the charts back in 2024.
1: It was amazing working with her. She is truly a master at her craft. I'm so excited for all of the stuff me and Gaga have coming up next as well.
0: So get ready. This from The Devil Wears Prada 2 won't be their last collab.
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0: Toowoomba, top of 18 degrees today. Rain expected, which will be nice at South Queensland. In Roma, rain increasing at a top of 23 degrees. Wake up with Bronte and Lakey. Oh, Bronte's family dog passed away over the weekend. The family are grieving in different ways.
1: The Langbrook family was rocked by a death over the weekend. Our 16-year-old Maltese Shih Tzu. Sad to report, pet funerals are jacking up the prices on a weekend.
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